0: is from Seattle, and this summer I plan to relax. I'm going to sit on my back deck. But when I do have to get in my car, I count on Spirit 105.3 traffic reports.
1: And a good Wednesday afternoon. Southbound 5 has had a couple of problems getting into downtown Seattle today. Currently about 40 minutes from Northgate down to Denny. Northbound 5 about 15 from Alboro up past I-90. Then another 10 from Denny to the Ship Canal Bridge construction area in the main line. West 520, that takes about 20 minutes from around midspan of the floating bridge to I-5. Southbound 405, a 25-minute delay from 520 off and on to Coal Creek Parkway. And waits at the ferry terminals, 90 minutes at Buckle T. 1 hour at Edmonds. Traffic is from God on the Go, bringing you quick, encouraging devotionals to strengthen your faith as a family anytime, anywhere. 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

0: 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Hi there, I'm Steve. This is a really powerful story. A man was threatening to jump off a bridge in Nashville, and then Nashville PD Lieutenant Mike Hotz arrived on the scene.
1: I just want you to feel like you are loved here, because you are.
0: Lieutenant Hotz talked, but mostly listened, and then asked if he could shake the guy's hand. And the handshake became a hug.
2: I love you.
0: Later, when Lieutenant Holtz walked away from the scene, he prayed and thanked God for putting him in the right place at the right time.
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4: Should be clear tonight with a low of 59. Then tomorrow, warm again. Sunny in 85. Sunny in 83 on Friday, and then it cools off a bit over the weekend. 79 on Saturday, and a high of 76 on Sunday.

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Okay, so the Mariners are trying to shake off yesterday's game. They lost 8-0 to Detroit. They're going to play the Tigers again tonight.

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2: And a good afternoon. Heavy getting into downtown Seattle, taking you a little over 40 minutes from Northgate to Denny. Northbound 5, about 15 from Alboro up to James, and then an extra 10 from Denny to the Ship Canal Bridge construction area. About 15 minutes across the floating bridge and westbound 522 I-5. Southbound 405, that's about a 30-minute delay approaching Northeast 8th from 520 down past Coal Creek Parkway. North 405 slowing in basically in Renton, Tukwila, from I-5 out to Highway 515, Benson. And on the ferries, a 90-minute wait at Mukilteo, 1 hour at Edmonds. Traffic is from God on the Go, bringing you quick, encouraging devotionals to strengthen your faith as a family, anytime, anywhere. 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

0: Jeremy Camp, Keep Me in the Moment on Spirit 105.3. I'm Steve, and for Taylor, there are some good reasons to live in the present. I mean, Jesus has told us that the things we've done in the past, our sins, he separates them from us as far as the east is from the west. And then as far as the future is concerned, well, apparently worrying doesn't help. He said it won't turn the color of our hair, if that's what you're worried about. Some people, no, you can't make a hair on your head white or black. You can also cannot add an hour to your life by worrying. And the other thing is, he's got us.
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Hey, this is Phil Wickham, and I want to remind you today that our God is an awesome God. He is so huge and transcendent and eternal, and yet He knows you and loves you and wants you so badly to be a part of His family. He sent His Son on a rescue mission to save you. He is not just awesome in power and majesty. He is awesome in love, and may we turn and worship Him in response for all that He has done, all that He is, and all that He has promised. Our God is an awesome God.

Actually, it's been just about a year right now. I've started my relationship with God, and I just feel so much more of His presence when I'm listening to spirit and music that is better for us to listen to and give us a heart.

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2: 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While we were still sinners, Christ died for us. 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
4: And a good evening. A big backup getting into downtown Seattle, taking about an hour on southbound 5 from Northgate down to Denny. There is a Mariner game tonight at 6:40. South 5 slowing Spokane Street up to James takes an extra 10 minutes, then an extra 10 through the construction zone from Mercer to the Ship Canal Bridge. About an extra 10 to 15 minutes on West 520 approaching Foster Island to I-5. Southbound 405 extra heavy through downtown Bellevue approaching Northeast State to Coal Creek Parkway. Northbound an extra 15 minutes. It's approaching the Valley Freeway 167 to the Maple Valley Highway 169. And on the ferries, 90 minutes at Buckle TL, 1 hour at Edmonds at last check. 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
5: Hey, what's up? My name is Brant, and producer Sherry is here too. In addition to all the great music this hour, one thing I wanted to talk about was knowing God. I mean, there's one way you can sort of know him. There's another way, and it's a better way. We'll talk about that too coming up.

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1: It's true. There's knowing people, and then there's knowing things about people. Mm-hmm. Like, I might have a catalog of facts about my wife. Mm-hmm. It's not the same as knowing her.
0: That's true.
1: You got to experience people to mm-hmm. know them, like friends in real life. Like, I know her, I know him. Well, thing is, I was thinking about, like, if you want to spend eternity with God, you might as well start really experiencing him now. Like, mm-hmm. know him now, not just collect facts about him. Mm-hmm. That's hard for me because I'm a fact collector. Mm-hmm. I feel more comfortable with facts rather than relationships. Mm. But might as well start experiencing him now, spending time with him now.
0: And he wants that, which is wonderful.
1: Totally. And this is how we grow up.
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4: 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And accidents can happen when you least expect them. 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
1: I had a very cool idea. I'll just be honest with you.
0: Okay.
1: It's incredibly cool. How about, we're totally going to do this. I'm not even asking for permission.
0: Oh, well.
1: I know you're the producer.
0: Yes, I am, but go ahead.
1: We are the first show to blast ourselves into space.
0: Well,
1: like all these other guys are doing.
0: It's a little old, and they have millions and billions and trillions of dollars, and we have
1: zero. No,
0: the budget.
1: Right, so the fundraising piece.
0: Okay, I'm glad you thought through that. The space blast.
1: That's where the listeners come in with this GoFundMe.

0: It's Brant and Sherry. Lighthearted laughs.
1: I'm sorry.
0: And real substance.
2: Hey, sorry, really serious.
1: Oh, really serious. Okay.
0: With even more laughs. Refreshingly odd. Oddly refreshing. 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
1: I confess, I have been the king of taking stuff out of context over the course of my life.
0: Mm-hmm.
1: Just grab a verse.
0: I think we all do that.
1: I think so too, but yeah. I wanted to just implicate myself.
0: Okay, good.
1: To make it nicer. But what I really mean is you.
0: All of us. Yeah.
1: No, but it's true. And so there's this one scripture where Jesus is talking to his disciples, these young guys.
0: Mm-hmm.
1: And he says, sell your possessions and give to those in need.
0: Mm-hmm.
1: Okay, that's a verse.
0: Yeah.
1: The wild thing is, what's wonderful about that? Well, he's actually saying go further than tithing. Like, tithing is what you get from your gains.
0: Mm-hmm.
1: So you give a percentage of what you just get. He's like, no, take the stuff you already have. Give that to the poor.
0: Mm-hmm.
1: But the verse right before that, the thing he said right before that is, it gives your father great happiness to give you the kingdom. So he's actually saying, you don't have anything to worry about.
0: Yeah, the kingdom.
1: Yeah, like, he's giving you everything you're going to need. So you can be wildly, wonderfully generous.
2: 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So when we pray it, we're joining believers all around the world, from every tradition, culture, race, and nationality, and even across the 2,000 years since Jesus first taught it. These are the people we'll one day stand beside, praising God for all eternity. So when we pray the Lord's Prayer, it's a little glimpse of heaven right here on earth. We'd love for you to pray it along with us every day at 5 a.m., 9 a.m., noon, and 5 p.m. And if you'd like to lead us in prayer, just text the word AMEN to 89419.
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Colossians chapter 2 says, "Let your lives overflow with thanksgiving for all he has done." That's good for this month and all year. Feels

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0: I feel like music can really speak to in ways that other things can't and bridge the gap in a lot of ways. 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I feel like it's biblical, it's grounding, it fills my faith. I just love it.
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1: Hi, this is Steve. Jesus knew we'd be afraid. That's why he keeps reminding us to stay focused on him. Spirit
2: 105.3. Welcome to the program. My name is Brant, and producer Sherry is here. We are so glad you are here. And we are here, honestly, to encourage you, seriously, like spiritually. And we're all kind of hopefully going the same direction together at different rates or paces or whatever, but we all need encouragement. So that's why we're here.

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1: Hi, I'm Sandra from Kent. I'm from Blessing Alpha's tribe in Nigeria. I love his song, Lift Me Up. If somebody like that still has it in him to praise God and believe in God and trust in God, why can't I? Sometimes.

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1: Hey, if you struggle with the idea that God is a God of judgment, I totally get that. I can struggle with that too, especially if you're raised in a certain religious way.
0: Mm-hmm.
1: Like, no, I don't want to think about that. But it's actually awesome. And he is, like in the Bible.
0: Mm-hmm.
1: He's love, but he's also a judge.
0: Why do you say it's awesome?
1: Because imagine him setting things right in the end.
0: Mm.
1: Everything right. Because that means I can imagine him saying, hey, you don't need to take revenge. Mm. I got this.
0: Mm-hmm.
1: In the end, I will sort this out.
0: Mm-hmm.
1: Trust me on it. So imagine not having to wear that burden of retaliation.
0: It's freeing.
1: Yeah, he's got it. Imagine trusting that.
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0: 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Good stories, good laughs, and a helpful perspective.
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1: You're trying to tell me listeners would not want this opportunity? People who listen to the show. You're listening to this show right now. Mm-hmm. Sherry's telling me you don't want this.
0: Yeah.
1: The opportunity to be blasted into space with us.
0: They're going to come with us?
1: That's what I mean. Like, I don't know, maybe like six or eight people. I'm looking at the rockets they have now.
0: Uh-huh, yeah. Like, so there's two of us, six additional people?
1: Maybe, yeah, four or
0: okay,
1: six.
0: Okay, all right.
1: Additional listeners, and then you'd be in space with us. And we're going all the way, too. We're not messing around like the 50-mile altitude. That's nothing.
0: Well, I'm guessing they only did that because they've tested that that's as far as they can go.
1: Okay, well, good. Well, now we can go further. Okay. So we're going to do a GoFundMe.
0: Yes.
1: If you have any equipment you want to donate for a spaceship, that's a big part of it.
0: I just feel like this is, it's a little ragtag.
1: There will be some waivers you'll need to sign.
0: Yeah.
1: Especially with all the borrowed equipment and stuff. So, yeah.
0: Right.

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1: This ray of hope being brought to you by the Brant and Sherry Oddcast.
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1: Maybe you're into plants and stuff. I like plants. I'm not real good at them yet, but I do have a little fruit tree, mm-hmm. and I can't look at it and just go, "I'm a fruit mm-hmm. now."
0: grow. Doesn't work that way.
1: No, there's this whole process and stuff. I think about that with peace because we all want peace. We want to be at peace. There's not many people at peace, by the way.
0: Yeah.
1: People are very anxious. So we want to be a person of peace. Thing is, not just by saying, "I want peace," that you get it.
0: Mm-hmm.
1: There's this thing that has to happen, and it means I have to change. And peace is a fruit of that. Mm. And that means me having to become a different person. Spending more time with God. I'm convinced of this. I've seen it. I'm telling you firsthand. I had to make some schedule changes. I've got to stop listening to certain things, certain messages, watching the same messages, news, stuff, all that. There has to be changes. And those changes wind up shaping me. And then I'm at peace. Because
0: mm-hmm.
1: I've spent more time with God. But it's got to... The other thing has to change, and then you get the peace.
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14: Hey, this is Chris with Stars Go Dim. And I don't know if you've ever been in a point in your life when you can look back and just say, oh my gosh, without God, I don't know where I would be. 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
1: Yes, please. 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
2: Yes. 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
1: Hey, it's Josh with a reminder that the gift of the gospel is free, and it's yours. Spirit
2: 105.3. Greetings to you. Welcome. My name is Brant, and producer Sherry is here. We're going to talk about something you see in, like, Bible movies or Christian shows and stuff about the disciples. It really is kind of misleading, and I think it's really interesting. We'll talk about this and so much more coming up.
3: Okay. I'm about

3. If you're in Edmonds and need some empathy, or you're in Renton feeling the need to be refreshed, find what you're looking for in Jesus. 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
1: So they did this study about driving and who gets madder when they drive, men or women. What would you guess it would be?
2: Men.
1: Okay. It's actually women.
2: That's surprising. I have to tell you, this is a total side note, but my husband and his comments before, you know, like when I would ride with him, I just said, hey, you really need to read the book Unoffendable. So he got the audio version, and I feel like he does much better in traffic now. That's a for real story.
1: That's funny.
2: That's a for real story. But I do get easily annoyed, but I just feel like I just talk. He actually was a little bit more of an aggressive driver when it came to, like, averting, you know, situations.
1: Yeah, I got a theory about this, about why women would report more road rage.
0: Okay, why?
1: I just think women are more aware of how they feel about stuff.
0: That's a good point.
1: Like, as a guy, I may not even remember. That was 15 minutes ago.
0: Yeah.
1: I've had a lot of stuff going on since then.
0: But we're usually stewing right up until, yeah.
1: Yeah, you might remember, I'm mad.
0: Yep.
1: Well, we just roll sometimes.
0: That makes sense.
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4: 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She looked at Tommy with that fearful look of, uh-oh, don't do that. And I looked at her and I said, it's okay. 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

0: pro athlete salary. 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It's Ryan from United Faith Mortgage, and it's hard for a lot of families right now. 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
1: Yes, he's right there waiting. 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
1: Just something to think about. Jesus' disciples were a lot younger than a lot of the shows show them.
0: Okay.
1: A lot. I mean, like, I saw one show, Risen, wasn't it? Peter was like this aging guy. He had gray hair.
0: Right.
1: He was male right
0: when he was
1: bald.
0: Yeah, yeah, when he was following Jesus, which would be weird because he went on to live however
1: long
0: much
1: time.
0: Long. Yeah.
1: Which always confused me too. Like, how did these guys write 20, 30, 40 years after the fact? But it looks like, everything I've been studying about this, it looks like most of them were probably about 15.
0: Mm.
1: Maybe one or two of them. Peter was definitely older than 20.
0: Okay.
1: Because he had to pay the temple tax. But the only ones who paid the temple tax, that's 20 and up. Him and Jesus.
0: Okay. Wow.
1: No one else is mentioned doing that. He's the only one that's mentioned to be married, too, which would happen at age 18.
0: Okay. That's interesting.
1: Matthew might have been about that age.
0: Okay.
1: Because he was a tax collector.
0: Mm-hmm.
1: But we don't know. I mean, the other guys, they were apprenticing.
0: Mm-hmm.
1: And
0: mm-hmm.
1: it makes so much sense, too. It's just, it's weird because it's tough for us to believe it because... Yeah. Even though the Bible never says what age they are, we're just like, no, it can't be because I've seen these shows.
0: Mm-hmm.
1: But it's actually kind of beautiful because Jesus calls them his little flock several times, or the little ones.
0: Mm-hmm.
1: Like, oh.
0: They really were.
1: Yeah, I mean, it just, it puts a lot of different things in perspective when you reread stuff.

I'm Laura from Lacey, and I love listening to Spirit 105.3. It just is a space for my soul to be connected to the Maker when I need it, and which is all the time. But in this crazy busy world, mom of three working full time, it just gives me a little bit of space to stay anchored and rooted.

0: Brent and Sherry are oddly refreshing, and they agree.
1: Yes. No! Yeah! No!
2: Woo!
0: Yep, just the right kind of weird.
1: It's just, it's really a sight to behold.
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1: A question about driving around. Who do you think gets angrier on the roads, reports more road rage incidents? Would it be men or women? I just saw this thing. I thought it was very interesting.
2: Based on the people that I know, I would say probably men.
3: Yeah, it's mistaken because it's actually women, according to this
0: is
3: data.
0: Is it really?
2: Yeah. Yep.
3: So I guess what I wanted to ask you, Lizzie and Sherry, why are you ladies so ticked off on the road all the time? Because we guys have a little more patient outlook. And so we're just kind of wondering why you guys are so...
0: I question the data.
3: So anyways, that's what it says.
2: Yeah, I question the data too. So.
0: We question the data, Brent.
4: More than 2,000 years ago, Jesus gave us the gift of a prayer. And Christians have been praying the Lord's Prayer ever since. So when we pray it, we're joining believers all around the world, from every tradition, culture, race, and nationality, and even across the 2,000 years since Jesus first taught it. These are the people we'll one day stand beside, praising God for all eternity. So when we pray the Lord's Prayer, it's a little glimpse of heaven right here on earth. We'd love for you to pray it along with us every day at 5 a.m., 9 a.m., noon, and 5 p.m. And if you'd like to lead us in prayer, just text the word AMEN to 89419.
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1: Hi, I'm Steve. Since we can't change the past or guarantee the future, let's go where God leads us. Spirit
2: 105.3. Welcome to the show. My name is Brant. Producer Sherry's here. You may know I get challenges every now and then. I just got another one from a bunch of guys. And it involves the pommel horse here in the studio.
3: Well, it's so interesting because all the challenges sound the same. You would almost believe that the same person has written the same.
2: Yeah, wouldn't you? And so, anyway, I will try it coming up.

0: Why not wake up to encouragement?
1: Hi, it's Erica, and I believe spending a moment in Narnia is good for the soul. Come on, step into the wardrobe with me. Mr. Beaver said, Aslan is a lion, the great lion.
2: Oh,
1: said Susan, I thought he was a man. Is he quite safe? I shall feel rather nervous about meeting a lion.
3: Safe? Said Mr. Beaver.
1: Who said anything about safe?
3: Of course he isn't safe,
1: but he's good. He's the king, I tell you.
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1: Oh, we have breaking animal news. I'm being told. Being handed this news. This piece of paper.
0: It's just me and you. No one's handing you.
1: And
0: you reached over and you grabbed a piece of paper.
1: And yes, it's true. The breaking news is about Baxter the kangaroo.
0: Okay.
1: Who's safe?
0: We don't even know who he is.
1: He's.
0: Be
1: sometimes, I mean, you start with a lead,
0: oh,
1: and then
0: see.
1: You go okay, the inverted pyramid in journalism.
0: Got it. Okay.
1: Anyway, he was running loose in East Baton Rouge, and law enforcement was able to find him and get him. He was set loose by a parrot. Baxter the kangaroo lives with a dozen parrots. He's not supposed to live there. It's supposed to be a bird sanctuary. They didn't know about the kangaroo. Anyway, one of the parrots figured out. You wanted to know the story. One of the parrots figured out how to open the door with its beak.
0: It's too much. So it got out. Please tell me you know this is too much.
1: Okay. All right.
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3: 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And as I walked by them, the wife asked me a question about the candy wall. Her little boy started bouncing on our booth. She looked at Tommy with that fearful look of, uh-oh, don't do that. And I looked at her and I said, it's okay. We built this store for him.
4: 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He dreamed.

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1: And I looked at her husband, and now he starts tearing up. And he goes, we look at our son, and we just wonder what the future is for him. And we come into a place like this. You're genuinely giving my wife and I hope that there's a place for him to be someday.
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12: I'm Brandon Lake, and my new song, Hard Fought Hallelujah, really came about just thinking about all of my friends and family members that, you know, really all of us are going through seasons from time to time that are so incredibly difficult to worship through. But I believe that worship is a weapon, and that, man, when you lift up hallelujah in the hardest fought season, there's something that God does. He inhabits the praises of his people. He enters into that situation and he works everything that the enemy meant for evil, and he turns it for good.

0: It's Brant and Sherry, where the laughs serve a purpose.
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1: Talking about getting angry in traffic, and this kind of took us by surprise, but this report says women are more apt to get angry in traffic than men are. I mean, it's a study. Mm-hmm. Take it for what you will, but why, if that's true, why would you reckon that is?
2: The only thing I can think of is that they would be too distracted. So they're busy taking care of the kids, or they're like just trying to run from one thing to the next, and they've got so many different things on their plate. So they're not really thinking of, how can I be nice to the person I don't know who's driving next to me? Mm-hmm. They're thinking, I have to get this place right now, and you're in my way, so move.
1: So really, it's a strength. It's because they're caring for so many other people that they don't have time.
0: Hey, I like that spin.
1: Yeah.
2: That's a decent spin. All
1: yeah, yeah, you did a pretty good job.
0: Well done.
1: Yeah. Hey. Don't have time not to be rude.
0: Right.

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I want my kids to be worshiping the Lord. And subconsciously, when we're listening to Spirit 105.3, it's constant worship and praise to Jesus. And it's just something that really can settle in the heart. And it changes your day. It changes the outlook. And it changes the way that we can look at people. It's something that I want my kids to experience every day.

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1: Everyone has an opportunity to learn.
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0: Hopeful, helpful, and never heavy. 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
1: Oh, man. Another challenge.
0: Another one?
1: If you're new to the show, I get this a lot because guys respect me now. Maybe not so much in high school, but...
0: But now the respect is just pouring in.
1: It is, but... Yeah. Dear Brant, I got this email. To finally prove yourself to us, and here's their challenge. Grab an acoustic guitar, jump up, and do a full pommel horse routine in the studio with your guitar on your back, stick the dismount,
0: of course,
1: and perform a version of Rick Astley's Never Gonna Give You Up. This is from Mad Dog and the Bruisers.
0: Oh, I wouldn't think a gang named Mad Dog and the Bruisers would enjoy Rick Astley that way.
1: I don't get it.
0: Yeah, it's odd, but you're going to do it. I think you should be careful, though.
1: No, I just telling me. Okay. I don't wanna do this.
0: All right, so the pommel horse first.
1: Yeah, I have to flip it around my back. Jump.
0: Okay.
1: Please be careful. Around the back. Here I go. Up. One.
0: Oh my goodness. Oh.
1: Three.
0: Brant, watch the cord and the.
1: Yeah.
0: Wow.

0: Wow, my goodness. And it was a wrong port in there, but who can blame you? Who can blame you?
1: I ask you guys to please just accept what I did. I don't have a wrong port in it.
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0: since I was a little kid. 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
4: 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We'll let those sounds bring back some memories, if you will. Maybe fumbling to get to, your locker open. Maybe you're scrambling to get to class, or you're trying to find the right seat at the table during lunch. It's a tough season to go back to, seventh, eighth, ninth grade. There was so much that we experienced then. And school for today's kids is really hard during this time. And everything is new and intimidating. And it just seems like it's on steroids for middle schoolers. Today's guests on Focus on the Family with Jim Daly are former teachers and authors, Sue Acuna and Cynthia Tobias. And they're going to equip you to understand and support your middle school child through all the pressures they're facing.
5: Yeah, yesterday we talked about the physical and emotional changes middle schoolers go through and some crucial conversations to have with them. It is a normal time to back up as a parent because you're trying to give them space. But I think middle schoolers, what we heard yesterday is to lean in, make sure they feel listened to, heard, that you have good dialogue with them, that things are open and honest, and that you don't have all the answers, that you really need to hear your kids and respect them. If you missed it last time, get the app, download it, listen in with us. There was so much good content last time. And, you know, here at Focus on the Family, we're here to help you through that journey. That's why we published this book, Middle School, The Inside Story. Here's the great part that Cynthia and Sue, the byline, which is what kids tell us but don't tell you. They did a bunch of research. They're both school teachers. They went out, talked to students. Where are they at? What are they feeling? What are they sensing? Mm-hmm. And we're going to cover the other part of that today. Sue and Cynthia, welcome back to Focus on the Family. Good to have you again.
6: Good to be here. Thank you.
5: Well, let's get rolling. I mean, I think we piqued the interest last time. I remember those middle school years, and they were just so unique. Mm. Let me say it that way. Cynthia, what are some tips for parents who are trying to communicate with middle schoolers? I've heard parents describe it like, I'm from Earth and my middle schooler is from Mars. It's like we're talking a different language. We don't really connect. We don't communicate. So how do we as the adult do a better job in creating a way for that to happen in a healthier direction?
6: One of my favorite stories that they told us, and I think we were both a little bit surprised, but we said, you know, your parents worry that they don't know what's going on in your life and they're not sure who you're friends are, and you don't want to talk to them, you don't want to tell them what it is. And one honest middle schooler said, well, if you really want the tip, he said, volunteer to be the carpool driver, and then don't say anything, don't react, don't say anything, and pretty soon everybody forgets you're there and you find out a whole lot of stuff and don't react to it. And we found out that really works.
5: Well, how can it not work? But, you know, some of the parents, let's face it, we all have temperaments. I can just envision a parent, mom or dad, who feels this burden to correct, to teach, to admonish. I mean, it's part of what we do, and you're telling me not to say a word? Cynthia, how do I do that? How do you catch yourself as the adult and frame that emotional moment to say, okay, bite your tongue, especially if that's hard for you?
6: Well, sure, but Sue makes a good point when she tells her parents, look, you're moving from parent to manager in some ways. You used to do all the telling, what you wear, where you go, but when you get into middle school, it really becomes more a management.
5: You talk in the book about, you know, these moments of, I don't know, reflection. But one is where you recommend a parent respond appropriately if their child complains about the amount of homework they have. What child does not complain? I mean, I'm thinking that's every parent. So when that child complains, I've got so much homework to do tonight, what's a good thing to say as the parent?
7: Oh, I remember that feeling, which is empathy, right?
5: Yeah.
7: And I just preach empathy all the time.
5: As opposed to what?
7: As opposed to, well, you better get started.
5: Yeah. You going to do that before dinner?
7: Yeah. Or, right, you better do that before you go outside.
6: Well, it's got to get done. So you better, you don't have a choice if you want to get that grade.
7: It's the same thing I want my husband to say if I come home and say, do you have a lot of work tonight? I don't want him to say, well, you better do it now.
5: Yeah, that's, I say, that's a great tonal quality to run it through.
7: I want him to have some empathy and say, that's a bummer.
5: Yeah.
7: Do you need a snack first? Can I get you something? Boy, a 13-year-old would appreciate that too.
5: Tone. Yeah, one is far more encouraging, the other more directive, commanding, demanding, right?
7: And one communicates understanding.
5: Yeah. Boy, that's good.
6: And you're trying to model that.
5: Yeah.
6: So that's how they'll pick up how to treat others.
5: Okay, Cynthia, here's the bomb question. What are the most common mistakes parents tend to make in communicating with their middle schoolers? And you have a list. I got it in front of me.
6: Okay,
5: let me hit it and you can respond. Interrupting, downplaying feelings, yelling, using always and never, not really listening, belittling in front of others, being judgmental, solving their problems, being sarcastic. Let me get these. Check, check, check. Okay, yep, I think I did all of those. And I thought I was a pretty good parent, but this is convicting.
7: And we've spent a lot of years making sure they're happy. And it's hard to give up that feeling of, I need to make you happy all the time.
5: Yeah.
7: And they don't want that. They don't want you to solve their problems.
5: Yeah.
7: They want you to understand what they're going through.
5: And hopefully a wise spouse, you're not saying, yeah, every time she does this, she breaks a glass. I mean, that's not the way we speak in marriage.
7: They're very much responding like adults. And I think that's where the tension comes with parents and middle schoolers, is they're still thinking of them as five-year-olds.
5: Yeah.
7: And they're feeling very much like adults, middle schoolers are inside.
5: Well, and I think that's probably the biggest aha of this whole program today and last time, is just you have to start treating them like adults, right? And it's time, and that's the best outcome you could have. How can parents, Sue, I'll aim this at you, how can parents help erase the stress of kids who are nervous about the transition from elementary school to junior high? Let's put this in a boys' context and a girls'.
7: Yeah.
5: The frightening thing going from sixth grade to seventh grade is P.E., because now you're getting dressed, you're putting on certain garments in PE, you're going out. I mean, I remember one of my first experiences going from junior high to high school, and this guy, as an experiment of his, I'm standing behind him, and Glenn was his name, and he's a friend, and he's a believer now. He wasn't then. Thank you, Glenn. But he was standing in front of me, and he was a grade ahead of me, and he was a swimmer. He had muscles where I had no muscles. And he turned as he was talking to another guy, and he punched me right in the sternum. And it cracked my sternum, and it was so out, like, why did you just do that? And he continues to talk to the guy going, see, he's a freshman. He hasn't filled out yet like we have. We're more filled out. I was like just his hanging skeleton there. But that's the kind of thing you dread as a boy, is now you're the object of a science experiment at PE class about how you're not as developed as the other guy.
7: And I think it's good for dads to say, this is what I looked like in sixth grade, but look what I look like in 10th grade. Lie low. I mean, that's not bad advice, especially if you're a lower classman. Lie low, but it does get better. Or find even pictures of professional athletes. Here's what they look like at 13. Here's what they look like at 20. Hang in there. We'll get better. I think that's a huge message for middle schoolers, especially junior high.
5: Always going to look like this, and this
7: not
5: is just part of the growth process, and some boys are going to be bigger. Now, explain, like the girls, I'll let you explain that, because there's a lot going on for them. Other girls are developing more quickly. It's obvious. And they're feeling like, am I ever going to get there? And, you know, just describe what girls are dealing with.
7: And I think the first thing always is, I remember that. I remember that feeling, looking around, your bodies aren't the same as everybody else. Wait it out, and even maybe

0: would look so much better. Yeah, so watch what you say. Yeah, good point.
1: That's so true. Cynthia, we mentioned homework, but let's bring this back. I remember Trent and I, we had such, and Gene, Trent and I, such a battle. Because he was really bright. He's finishing his master's in biochemistry. He wants to go on for a PhD in neuro research. But in high school, it's like, I already get A's on the test. Why do I need to do the homework? And we would say, well, 50% of your grade is based on the homework being completed. I know, but I'm good with a C. Yeah. And I know the concepts. And it's kind of boring to do the homework. We battled that all along. Then he got to college. Knocked out of the park. I mean, he's up there at like a 3.95 all the way through. So, like, he knew his desires and knew what he needed to do. Right. And it was hard to budge him. I would say we struggled all the way through to senior year.
2: Well, you know, the important question is, what's the point, right?
1: Yeah, that is.
2: What's the point? But teachers, they don't go along with that, because they, a lot of times, well, the point is you have to get this and this and this and this in order to get your grades. That's very frustrating to a kid who says, why should I have to do 25 practice problems when I already know I'm going to get an A on the test? And it's a true question. Yeah. And it's a legitimate question. And there's no real good solid answer other than we need to change some things. I can remember working with King Schools once, and a gal who was really, really sharp, fifth grade, sixth grade in that middle school area, she already knew she was going to go to Bryn Mawr and she was going to do all these things. She was just sharp. And one day, she was especially sharp in math. But one day she just told the teacher, I'm not going to do the homework. And he says, you can't get an A if you don't do the homework.
1: Right.
2: I don't care. He said, it's going to ruin your whole grade point average. I don't care. I don't understand why I have to do this. And so the teacher and I talked, and I said, well, what if you asked her, what if you just tried it and said, how about you do as many answers or as many questions on the homework as you think you need to do in order to prove that you're going to get an A on the test? And then
1: that's good.
2: And if she gets a night, she promises to get a 95% or higher on the test, or go back and do more of those problems. And he said, well, but they tried it. And sometimes she did 30 problems, and sometimes she did 3. But he said she got an A.
1: And it does show you need some insight into your child,
2: right,
1: and their learning styles. And that's a whole nother book that you
2: right.
1: wrote, How Your Kids Learn.
2: Right.
1: And, you know, that's so important as well.
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1: Cynthia, let me ask you some of the red flags we should be aware of when our kids are going into junior high and their time in junior high. Because emotionally, intellectually, things can change because of the environmental pressure on a child. An extroverted child can become quite sullen and withdrawn if there's things going on that we don't even know. So what are some of those red flags we need to pay attention to?
2: This is where I really learned a lot from Sue, because I was teaching high school. I was used to dealing with high school kids who've kind of passed some of those marks. But Sue has a really good handle of it, and I learned a lot.
1: Well, Sue, fill it in.
0: I think two things parents really learn about are depression and eating disorders. So things I watch for would be kids who withdraw more than usual. Kids want their own space, but if they're constantly alone and they won't answer your questions, what's going on? Nothing. I don't want to talk about it. That's a concern if it keeps happening. I mean, maybe they're having a bad day, but if this is going on for weeks and you can see their eating habits have changed, maybe they're not eating at all, then you know something's really wrong. Yeah. One sure sign of an eating disorder is like wearing big baggy clothes or taking little nibbly bites. You have to be aware. And for parents today, a lot of times that means coming off your phone and really taking a look at your kid and see what's going on.
1: And being engaged. Mm-hmm. Maybe not affirming how skinny they are.
3: Mm.
0: Or even commenting on it.
1: Or even commenting.
0: My daughter-in-law has taught me, make no comments about your weight or anybody else's weight. Just don't even make it a topic.
1: Wow.

0: That's good.
1: That's really different from how we grew up, huh?
0: You know, one of the things that, again, with social media is new, and I'm not sure we as parents know how to manage this well, and we're hearing more about it, and it puts a lot of fear into us as parents, is kids that are taken into a friend group, and then they're bullied, and then even, you know, where comments are made, you should just kill yourself. And you know, a handful of kids have done it, and it gets into the news, obviously. It's horrible. But how do you have that kind of a discussion with your daughter or your son about what can occur in that cyber world and the pain in it and the viciousness of it? I mean, we don't want to heap a bunch of anxiety under our children, but how do we manage that?
1: Odds are pretty good that they know someone who has already gone through this. And that would be a good, more neutral question to ask. Hey, do you know of any of your friends who have been bullied online or who are really depressed about it? And then they can start talking about it, which gives you a chance to talk about what we should do if that ever happens to you. Mm. And like I said, it's hard to admit that you're being bullied, but even to come and say, I don't like what this person is saying. But also, parents need to monitor phone use. This is one of the hardest things for parents, is to not let them take their phone, their smartwatch, their iPad into the bedroom without some rules and some limitations. Yeah. You wouldn't let a stranger show up at your door, say, I want to go talk to your daughter in her bedroom. You wouldn't let that happen. But she could absolutely do that on her phone.
0: Yeah.
2: And one of the things about suicide, the discoveries I made, both as being a police officer, but then also with the kids, a lot of times at that age, they don't think it's actually permanent. They think they're going to kill themselves and everybody will be sorry, and then they'll come back and everything will be okay.
0: Wow. Because,
2: and I was blown away by that. But there is that mentality out there. If you haven't, as a parent, talked to them and established that relationship, especially with Christ and with eternity, and, you know, they may just decide, well, I'll just kill myself and they'll be sorry, and then I'll come back when I feel like it.
0: Yeah, I mean, building up that plan and purpose. This is a good place to mention our counseling department. Mm-hmm. So, this is a very serious topic, but it is present, and we wanted to make sure we at least touch on that. So if you're struggling in any area of the parenting journey, especially around the middle school years, but any form or shape in your parenting, give us a call. We have free counselors. They'll talk with you for 30 to 60 minutes and give you some perspective. They may even refer to a counselor in your area that you could pick up the discussion with. So know that that's here. That's part of what donors fund at Focus on the Family. Take advantage of it to make sure that you have some perspective. Let me throw this question out here. Discipling your children can look very different at different stages. I mean, you know, elementary school, you got the little book and you're trying to do things. What does middle school discipleship look like within the family?
2: You model it. This is where it's really important. I know growing up, my sister and I, we had at supper time, after supper, we always had a devotional book and the scripture when we prayed. My dad was adamant about that. And when we went through even the real awkward time, that was an anchor, and that's really important. The other thing that I found was interesting, Sue talked about, you know, when parents, the middle schoolers pull away and they don't want to have hugs and they don't want to have all that
0: kid stuff.
2: She said, but they still do desperately want the touch and need the touch. So you can sometimes sit on the couch and just let your leg sort of touch theirs.
0: Yeah.
2: And nobody says anything, no big deal, but it's still a connection that says, I see you, I love you, I'm not gonna bug you, but you're still really important to me.
0: Yeah, speak to a minute, kind of broadly, to the elementary parenting, the middle school parenting, and the high school parenting. You guys, you know, you taught, I think, two of those, with Cynthia, you with high school teaching, Sue with junior high. So when we've kind of touched on it, but really to be black and white for parents, maybe they have their kids in elementary school right now. What does that look like as they move through? Very concrete things like in junior high, your parenting needs to shift. You've touched on it, but here at the end, I want to make sure parents are grabbing it so that they understand. High school is yet another kind of distancing to allow them independence, making good decisions, etc. So go for it, Sue.
1: Yesterday, Cynthia mentioned that you want to become more of a manager. So imagine you're training a new employee. Elementary school, you've got to tell them everything. They don't know anything. Middle school, junior high, they're starting to get it. You can kind of check in with them, have some guidelines. High school, you've got to let them try it on their own, but you're still there as their failsafe if something goes wrong.
0: Yeah.
1: So you've got to slowly back away, like we said, work yourself out of a job. Give them some independence. Let them try it. Be there when it goes wrong. Be there to hold them together.
0: Again, this gives you structure in how to think about doing this. So it's not just emotional. It's not flippant as the parent. Do it because I told you so. I mean, that's a terrible thing to say.
2: In fact, one of the biggest complaints was they interrupt me, and they get mad if I interrupt them, or they're looking at their phone and they're talking to me and I'm starting to tell them something and they just interrupt me. And that it's that modeling. The other thing I wanted to say, which is really obvious but really important, middle schoolers, they need more sleep.
0: Yeah,
2: they have to have sleep. And I you know, we start school with the bus picking them up at 6 a.m. And it's difficult because the lack of sleep affects everything.
0: And they're growing. I mean, that's why
2: they
0: need to sleep.
2: Yes.
0: The growth is going on.
3: Yeah. And you know, Cynthia, you're mentioning modeling. Mm-hmm. This has come up a couple of times in the conversation. But just real quick, talk to the parent that thinks my job really is going to be awesome when I'm cool to my kids in middle school.
0: I want to be the cool versus the parent.
3: Yeah, I want to be the cool parent.
0: Interesting.
2: Well, just again, switch that. Do you think it's cool when your kids act like that? Is that what you really want them to be acting like? It doesn't make sense.
3: Okay.
0: Yeah.
3: So don't try to be cool. Be the adult in the room.
2: No, they think you're a dork. You're trying to be cool.
1: Well, and if you ask them, whose parent is cool? Oh, so-and-so's parent. Well, what makes them cool? Then you know.
3: Excellent.
1: And they'll say things like they know when not to use our language. They understand our language, but they know when not to use it. Or they don't try and dress like us, but they don't dress dorky. Kids will tell you what you need to know to be cool.
0: Let me ask you this. Even though it might not seem like your junior high or wants to engage you, Barna Research and others says that my parents' influence is what's most important to me. Mm-hmm. I mean, it seems like counterintuitive, right? Because they're so connected to friends and culture at that time that they're trying to kind of get through all that. But again, the research is showing us that kids believe the most important relationship in their life is their parents, still, even through high school. I mean, most of us are going, what? That doesn't make sense. But it shows you that core connection, doesn't it?
1: I know we're both thinking the same thing here. Our point is they will always need you, but they need you differently.
0: Differently. That's
1: they
0: good.
1: Don't need as much control. They need more understanding. They still need guidance. They absolutely still need your comfort and reassurance.
0: Yeah. I don't know about everybody watching and listening, but I tend to learn by my mistakes and by other people's mistakes. I mean, I observe that and say, okay, I don't want to repeat that. If I can keep from repeating that. You had a mom come up to you after a seminar, Cynthia. It fits this category for me because she was so frustrated with her rebellious teen daughter. How did that conversation go, and what did you say?
2: She was ultra frustrated. She said, I just don't understand. My daughter doesn't do anything I say, and I've told her over and over again what she's supposed to do, and she doesn't do it. She doesn't do what I tell her to, and I am the boss, and she won't respect me, and she won't do it. She said, I've just about had it. Can you tell me? She said, and stopped. See that girl over there standing? And I looked, and there's this arms folded sullen girl. She goes, that's my daughter. Can you tell me how to make her love me again? Is there a point of no return? Hopefully not. But you can't make your kids love you again. You can't. You have to earn it, and you have to do a lot of the things we're talking about here, and especially the barking orders, the doing that, it doesn't work.
0: You know, I want to be mindful of that parent that may be going, oh my goodness, that's me. That's what I've done. What can they do differently now after hearing this? They feel that conviction. Conviction's a good thing. What can they do so differently now, tonight?
1: Admit it to your child.
0: What does that sound like? Play that out for me.
1: I think maybe I've been a little bit too bossy and not giving you enough credit for what you're capable of doing. So if you want me to change one thing, just give me one thing, because I can't completely change myself, but what's one thing you would like me to do differently? And then wait. parents have a tendency to want to answer their own questions. So they'll say, what can I do differently? Do you want me to do this? Do you want me to do that? Ask the question and wait. And at first they might say nothing. No, I really think there's something. Just wait. Silence is a huge tool for building communication. Just wait.
2: And there's one really short word you can listen for and make this agreement with your child to say, if I say something that's really off or, you know, just say, ouch.
0: Yeah.
2: I don't understand why you can't just do what I tell you to do. Ouch.
0: That's
2: what,
0: good.
2: What did I, then you get, I didn't mean it. You know, I just, let's do a do-over.
0: Yeah. I like that. Yeah, it's kind of a catchword to say, okay, this isn't going in a good way. Right. It hurts. I like that. I might use that even with my 20-somethings now. This has been so good, and I want to encourage you that there's more. The book is full of material, things we weren't able to touch on. Excellent stuff. Also, we have the 7 Traits of Effective Parenting assessment that I'd love to have you take. It's absolutely free. It takes probably about 7 to 10 minutes. Mm-hmm. It'll show you the things that you're doing well and some areas to improve in. There'll be some resources recommended that can help you in those weaker spots. But what a great assessment to be able to do and to be able to know what I need to strengthen my parenting skills in. That's a good thing to do. And of course, picking up the book is another good thing to do. Middle school, the inside story, what kids tell us but don't tell you. And if you make a gift of any amount, we'll send you the book as our way of saying thank you for being part of the ministry. You can do that monthly or a one-time gift. Also, don't forget our Caring Christian Counselors are here to help you. If you're hitting the wall and you've heard this, maybe you feel guilty and you don't know what to do now, call our counseling team. They'll set up a time to get back with you, and they'll walk you through some additional things you can do. In terms of supporting the ministry, last year alone, we helped 80,000 parents through a crisis. Mm-hmm. Do you want to be part of that? Why don't we work on hitting 100,000 for next year? So join us in this journey, helping parents to build a home that loves the Lord, they love each other. Won't we have a better culture if that's the case? Mm-hmm. I think the answer is yes.
3: Yeah, donate monthly as you can or make a one-time gift of any amount, and we'll send the book by Cynthia and Sue called Middle School, The Inside Story, What Kids Tell Us But Don't Tell You. 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
0: Cynthia and Sue, thanks again for being with us. This is so good. I wish I could turn the clock back and be in junior high as a parent again, but, you know, you only get that one shot, and this is really helpful. Thank you.
1: Thank you.
3: Well, coming up next time, I wonder if you're ready for storms in your marriage.
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1: For so many of us, church has different connotations when we think about the church. To me, there is the church, the physical building, but this song is more about the family that makes up the church, about the people, the hands and feet of Jesus, your community, your family, a place where you can get real, a place where you feel loved, and to worship a God that is good. A little church is a song about that spot. I could use a little church right now.

0: More than 2,000 years ago, Jesus gave us the gift of a prayer, and Christians have been praying the Lord's Prayer ever since. So when we pray it, we're joining believers all around the world, from every tradition, culture, race, and nationality, and even across the 2,000 years since Jesus first taught it. These are the people we'll one day stand beside, praising God for all eternity. So when we pray the Lord's Prayer, it's a little glimpse of heaven right here on earth. We'd love for you to pray it along with us every day at 5 a.m., 9 a.m., noon, and 5 p.m. And if you'd like to lead us in prayer, just text the word AMEN to 89419.
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4: 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Don't stay down. 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You know, the scriptures tell us that we're to put on the garment of praise for the spirit of heaviness. Just begin to praise Him. Begin to praise Him. 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And that's exactly what we do with the River. 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
1: Hey, this is Cece Winans. Psalm 63 talks about God's love being better than life. And that is so true. When I think of the goodness of Jesus and all that he has done, I can't help but praise God. He's worthy of all of our praise, all of our strength. The Bible instructs us to love him with all of our heart, soul, and mind. Why? Because he deserves nothing less. He is worthy of it all.

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1: I love listening to the music and bringing encouragement. I love that my kids are singing the songs, and even my 2.5-year-old, Forrest Frank, he just loves listening to it. He'll sing the words. The enemy could try to kill, rob, and destroy. Cannot take is my joy. 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
1: Hi, this is Steve. You know, there really are no self-made people. If we're better than we used to be, God did it.
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3: I think we could do it. We could be the first radio show to blast ourselves into space. It's becoming easier now. It's more accessible.
2: Oh, yeah. Yeah, I see that. But for people with money.
3: Yeah, I know. But yeah. We already have some equipment. I'm going to have to raise a lot of money. I get
2: yes.
3: that.
2: Yes, okay, good.
3: But we have some equipment. Just look around the studio.
2: Mm-hmm. Well, I don't... Yeah.
3: Well, like
2: what?
3: The acoustic foam on the walls. We can use that. For
2: what?
3: For spaceship.
2: Oh, we're going to build the spaceship out of the things here in the...
3: It's not just with the stuff. We get other stuff, but we already have tape.
2: We have tape here. I do see that.
3: Foam.
2: We have a cup full of pens.
3: We don't need that. We have computers.
2: Three
3: computers right here.
2: Yeah, yeah. I just don't know that you thought this whole thing through.
3: No, I'm just saying we got to start.

0: why not wake up to encouragement?
1: Hi, it's Erica. We're all fighting one battle or another. The enemy wants to put you on the sidelines. Press on and just show up. God is using you, struggles and all. Just show up.
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1: Hey, this is Chris with Stars Go Dim. And I don't know if you've ever been in a point in your life when you can look back and just say, oh my gosh, without God, I don't know where I would be. Looking at God and understanding how much He's done for you and knowing that the only thing that you can do is give Him the highest praise, which is holy, holy, holy.

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1: I don't want to make a big deal out of this. I'm not going to let it change me.
0: Okay.
1: But I have been selected by someone in another country.
0: Do you know which one?
1: To receive a very large sum of money.
0: Wow.
1: All I have to do is assist them in a transaction.
0: Sure.
1: All I have to do is send them my bank account information.
0: So you provide them
1: so
0: your
1: they know
0: information.
1: Where to deposit.
0: Of course. How else would they get it to you?
1: Exactly. Sir Arthur Von Monsoon is his name.
0: Okay. Never heard of him, but
1: he's
0: it sounds official. Yeah. That's up there.
1: So I'll try to remember the people that got me here.
0: Please
1: this place.
0: Do.
1: I will.
0: Remember the station.
1: Absolutely.
0: Take care of the station.
1: I will.
0: Cure.
1: On the flip side, Sherry, yeah. I'll remember you.
0: You want to take care of me,
1: all
0: too?
1: Of I'm going to remember you.
2: Hey, honey. Do you mind placing an order for a couple of things to be delivered that we're out of?
3: Sure. What do you need?
2: Toothpaste, Ziploc bags. 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
1: Is AI the conclusion of Satan's promise to Eve?
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1: Yeah, we were just talking about this. This explains a lot of stuff. Actually, the Bible never says how old the disciples are.
0: Mm-hmm.
1: But we've got all these images of them being 20s, 30s, 40s, 50s.
0: That's like from movies and stuff, yeah.
1: Yeah, from movies. But they're probably 15 to 20, 15 to 21, 22.
0: That makes a lot of the immaturity we see a little more
1: totally
0: understandable.
1: You think most of them being 15, 16 years
0: old?
1: Yeah,
0: yeah.
1: Some of the stuff they were polling,
0: mm-hmm. yeah.
1: refusing to understand.
0: Right.
1: It's like, well, that sounds like my youth group.
0: Now I understand.
1: It really does. It really makes sense.

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2: I promise I won't bore you with quantum fields.
1: Right we now. Actually got a call of someone saying they were glad that you did that.
3: Oh.
1: Very happy and would like you to talk about more.
3: Well, I hate to turn down a listener request. They have a request. Some shows get requests for, you know, hey, can you play that tune? Other people are like, can you talk about bosons?
1: Yes, that's the request we
3: what
1: got.
3: About gluons, Brant? What about quarks?
1: Mm-hmm.
3: How do we process this? I don't want to get into it.
1: Okay.
3: But the more you study quantum stuff in science, the more it's obvious we don't know what we're talking about. Like the scientific community tries to, especially to people who believe in God.
1: Oh, yeah. Like huge, belittled like, and
3: come
1: condescending.
3: Come on, we've come so far. We now know that we know nothing. And I really mean it. We know so very little. We can be less sure than we could 100 years ago about stuff. Mm. And I'm not exaggerating. And anybody who knows quantum physics or like most of the universe, we don't understand it at all. Dark matter, dark energy, that's most of the universe. We don't understand it. We don't understand quantum possibilities, the collapse of quantum infinities, all this sort of stuff. Blows our mind. How is it this and that at the same time? We should be humble. We should be humble. We don't know. And so when people present this, oh, we've figured it all out. And then a week later, there's just that, oh, we have to rethink everything. Like, how about we just humble and realize, man, we don't know.
4: You've been picking up on some little signals, some little signs. Sometimes it's kind of subtle. Sometimes it's just a big old huge blowout. I'm talking about the relationship between your kids. The sibling thing. 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I'm Julie Lyles Carr, host of the All Mom Does podcast, and sibling rivalry, well, it's a real thing. 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
1: For my entire life, I always struggled with self-worth and believing that I was actually worthy of love. It felt like no matter where I turned, I never felt good enough. But one day, I decided that I no longer wanted those voices to rule my life. I remember the day I wrote the song I wanted to write about my identity in Christ, a reminder for you and for me of the truth, that you are a child of God and that you are so deeply loved by Him. And the truth is, no matter what you've been through or what you've done, Jesus loves you and He wants a relationship with you. I'm Megan Woods, and this is my song, The Truth.

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1: Can I just go off for a second?
2: Yes, please.
1: Yes, please. Please do.
2: By all means.
1: Please go off.
2: Yes. It's
0: refreshingly odd.
1: Unbelievable.
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Actually, it's been just about a year right now. I started my relationship with God, and I just feel so much more of His presence when I'm listening to Spirit and music that is better for us to listen to and good with the heart.

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1: Hi, I'm Paul Fredericks. We don't always know why we go through the struggles we do, but God does. And these songs certainly help us lean into His superhuman love that'll cover us through it all.
2: Hey, what's up? My name is Brant, and producer Sherry is here too. In addition to all the great music this hour, one thing I wanted to talk about was knowing God. I mean, there's one way you can sort of know Him. There's another way, and it's a better way. We'll talk about that too coming up.

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1: It's true. There's knowing people, and then there's knowing things about people. Mm-hmm. Like, I might have a catalog of facts about my wife. Mm-hmm. It's not the same as knowing her.
0: That's true.
1: You can experience people to mm-hmm. know them, like friends in real life. Like, I know her. I know him. Well, thing is, I was thinking about, like, if you want to spend eternity with God, you might as well start really experiencing him now. Like, mm-hmm. know him now. Not just collect facts about him. Mm-hmm. That's hard for me because I'm a fact collector. Mm-hmm. I feel more comfortable with facts rather than relationships. Mm. But might as well start experiencing him now, spending time with him now.
0: And he wants that, which is wonderful.
1: Totally. And this is how we grow up.
2: Lord, I'm just grateful that I got to wake up today. 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
1: One thing we got to get over, to the idea that God is way out there and he's removed from everything up in heaven. 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He's right there.
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When I'm in the car, it just gives me a little bit of space to stay rooted and connected. 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
1: I had a very cool idea. I'll just be honest with you.
0: Okay.
1: It's incredibly cool. How about, we're totally going to do this. I'm not even asking for permission.
0: Oh, well.
1: I know you're the producer.
0: Yes, I am, but go ahead.
1: We are the first show to blast ourselves into space.
0: Well,
1: like all these other guys are doing.
0: It's a little old, and they have millions and billions and trillions of dollars, and we have
1: zero. No,
0: the budget.
1: Right, so the fundraising piece.
0: Okay, I'm glad you thought through that. The space blast.
1: That's where
0: fundraiser.
1: The listeners come in with this GoFundMe.

0: Grant and Sherry, where you'll feel the difference right away.
1: Yeah.
0: Refreshingly odd, oddly refreshing.
1: Yeah, you know what? That's true.
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1: I confess, I have been the king of taking stuff out of context over the course of my life.
0: Mm-hmm.
1: Just grab a verse.
0: I think we all do that.
1: I think so too, but yeah. I wanted to just implicate myself.
0: Okay, good.
1: To make it nicer. But what I really mean is you.
0: All of us. Yeah.
1: No, but it's true. And so there's this one scripture where Jesus is talking to his disciples, these young guys.
0: Mm-hmm.
1: And he says, sell your possessions and give to those in need.
0: Mm-hmm.
1: Okay, well, that's a verse.
0: Yeah.
1: The wild thing is, what's wonderful about that? Well, he's actually saying go further than tithing. Like, tithing is what you get from your gains.
0: Mm-hmm.
1: So you give a percentage of what you just get. He's like, no, take the stuff you already have. Give that to the poor.
0: Mm-hmm.
1: But the verse right before that, the thing he said right before that is, it gives your father great happiness to give you the kingdom. So he's actually saying, you don't have anything to worry about.
0: You have the kingdom.
1: Yeah. Like, he's giving you everything you're going to need. So you can be wildly, wonderfully generous.
2: 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So when we pray it, we're joining believers all around the world, from every tradition, culture, race, and nationality, and even across the 2,000 years since Jesus first taught it. These are the people we'll one day stand beside, praising God for all eternity. So when we pray the Lord's Prayer, it's a little glimpse of heaven right here on earth. We'd love for you to pray it along with us every day at 5 a.m., 9 a.m., noon, and 5 p.m. And if you'd like to lead us in prayer, just text the word AMEN to 89419. 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

I'm Carrie from Orting, and I listen every morning to get my head right. 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
1: Hi, I'm Steve. We're called to be something different. 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
2: Welcome to the program. My name is Brant, and producer Sherry is here. We are so glad you are here. And we are here, honestly, to encourage you, seriously, like spiritually. And we're all kind of hopefully going the same direction together at different rates or paces or whatever, but we all need encouragement. So that's why we're here.

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1: Hey, if you struggle with the idea that God is a God of judgment, I totally get that. I can struggle with that too, especially if you're raised in a certain religious way.
2: Mm-hmm.
1: Like, no, I don't want to think about that. But it's actually awesome. And he is, like in the Bible.
2: Mm-hmm.
1: He's love, but he's also a judge.
2: Why do you say it's awesome?
1: Because imagine him setting things right in the end.
2: Mm.
1: Everything right. Because that means I can imagine him saying, hey, you don't need to take revenge. Mm. I got this.
2: Mm-hmm.
1: In the end, I will sort this out.
2: Mm-hmm.
1: Trust me on it. So imagine not having to wear that burden of retaliation.
2: It's freeing.
1: Yeah, he's got it. Imagine trusting that.
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this is Champ. I actually grew up listening to Spirit 105.3. My mom and I would jam out in the car. Yeah, it's just always been a part of my everyday. Fantastic way to start the day every morning as I'm driving into work. And just thank you. 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
2: You're trying to tell me listeners would not want this opportunity? People who listen to the show. You're listening to this show right now. Mm-hmm. Sherry's telling me you don't want this.
1: Yeah.
2: The opportunity to be blasted into space with us.
1: Oh, they're going to come with us?
2: That's what I mean. Like, I don't know, it'd be like six or eight people. I'm looking at the rockets they have now.
1: Uh-huh, yeah. So there's two of us, six additional people.
2: Maybe, yeah, four or
1: okay,
2: six.
1: Okay, all right.
2: Additional listeners, and then you'd be in space with us. And we're going all the way, too. We're not messing around like the 50-mile altitude. That's nothing.
1: Well, I'm guessing they only did that because they've tested that that's as far as they can go.
2: Okay, well, good. Well, now we can go further. Okay. So we're going to do a GoFundMe.
1: Yes.
2: If you have any equipment you want to donate for a spaceship, that's a big part of it.
1: I just feel like this is, it's a little ragtag.
2: There will be some waivers you'll need to sign.
1: Yeah.
2: Especially with all the borrowed equipment and stuff. So, yeah.
1: Right.
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I'm Jennifer from Arlington, and I love listening to Spirit 105.3.

0: It's Brant and Sherry. Lighthearted laughs.
1: I'm sorry.
0: And real substance.
2: Hey, sorry, really serious.
1: Oh, really serious? Okay.
0: With even more laughs. Refreshingly odd. Oddly refreshing. 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
4: 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I'm about to...

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1: Maybe you're into plants and stuff. I like plants. I'm not real good at them yet, but I do have a little fruit tree, mm-hmm. and I can't look at it and just go, oh, fruit, mm-hmm. now.
0: grow. Doesn't work that way.
1: No, there's this whole process and stuff. I think about that with peace, because we all want peace. We want to be at peace. There's not many people at peace, by the way.
0: Yeah.
1: People are very anxious, so we want to be a person of peace. Thing is, not just by saying, I want peace, that you get it.
0: Mm-hmm.
1: There's this thing that has to happen, and it means I have to change. And peace is a fruit of that. Mm. And that means me having to become a different person, spending more time with God. I'm convinced of this. I've seen it. I'm telling you firsthand. I had to make some schedule changes.
0: Ah.
1: I've got to stop listening to certain things, certain messages, watching the same messages, news,
0: oh my goodness,
1: stuff,
0: that's so true.
1: All that. There has to be changes. And those changes wind up shaping me. And then I'm at peace because
0: mm-hmm.
1: I've spent more time with God. But it's kind of, the other thing has to change, and then you get the peace.
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4: Hey, this is Cece Winans. Psalm 63 talks about God's love being better than life, and that is so true. When I think of the goodness of Jesus and all that he has done, I can't help but praise God. He's worthy of all of our praise, all of our strength. The Bible instructs us to love him with all of our heart, soul, and mind. Why? Because he deserves nothing less. He is worthy of it all.

If you're working tonight, let's go. 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

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It just is a space for my soul to be connected to the Maker when I need it, and which is all the time. But in this crazy busy world, mom of three, working full time, it just gives me a little bit of space to stay anchored and rooted.

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1: Hi, I'm Max. I once heard some wise words. Let's see what God is already doing instead of always asking for more. It might change your perspective for the good.
2: Greetings to you. Welcome. My name is Brant, and producer Sherry is here. We're going to talk about something you see in like Bible movies or Christian shows and stuff about the disciples. It really is kind of misleading, and I think it's really interesting. We'll talk about this and so much more coming up.

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1: Hey, this is Chris with Stars Go Dim. And I don't know if you've ever been in a point in your life when you can look back and just say, oh my gosh, without God, I don't know where I would be. Looking at God and understanding how much He's done for you and knowing that the only thing that you can do is give Him the highest praise, which is holy, holy, holy.

0: Spirit 105.3.
1: So they did this study about driving and who gets madder when they drive, men or women. What would you guess it would be?
2: Men.
1: Okay. It's actually women.
2: That's surprising. I have to tell you, this is a total side note, but I, my husband and his comments before, you know, like when I would ride with him, I just said, hey, you really need to read the book Unoffendable. So he got the audio version, and I feel like he does much better in traffic now. That's a for real story.
1: That's funny.
2: That's a for real story. But yeah, no, I do get easily annoyed, but I just feel like I just talk. He actually was a little bit more of an aggressive driver when it came to, like, averting, you know, situations.
1: Yeah, I got a theory about this, about why women would report more road rage.
0: Okay, why?
1: I just think women are more aware of how they feel about stuff.
0: That's a good point.
1: Like, as a guy, I may not even remember. That was 15 minutes ago.
0: Yeah.
1: I've had a lot of stuff going on since then.
0: But we're usually stewing right up until, yeah.
1: Yeah, you might remember, I'm mad.
0: Yep.
1: Well, we just roll sometimes.
0: That makes sense.
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4: 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We built this store for him.
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5: Thank you, Jim, for serving ice cream and the love of Jesus in Gig Harbor.
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1: So this song is all marinated up in Hebrews 12. We can fix our eyes on Jesus. He's the one who set this race out for us to run. He is the one who will be our strength. 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
1: Just something to think about. Jesus' disciples were a lot younger than a lot of the shows show them.
0: Okay.
1: A lot. I mean, like, I saw one show, Risen, wasn't it? Peter, it was like this aging guy. He had gray hair.
0: Right.
1: He was male right
0: when he
1: was,
0: bald. Yeah, when he was following Jesus, which would be weird because he went on to live however long. Yeah.
1: Which always confused me, too. Like, how did these guys write 20, 30, 40 years after the fact? But it looks like, everything I've been studying about this, it looks like most of them were probably about 15. Mm. Maybe one or two of them. Peter was definitely older than 20.
0: Okay.
1: Because he had to pay the temple tax. But the only ones who paid the temple tax, that's 20 and up, him and Jesus.
0: Okay. Wow.
1: No one else is mentioned doing that. He's the only one that's mentioned to be married, too, which would happen at age 18.
0: Okay. That's interesting.
1: Matthew might have been about that age.
0: Okay.
1: Because he was a tax collector. Mm-hmm. But we don't know. I mean, the other guys, they were apprenticing. Mm-hmm. And it makes so much sense, too. It's just, it's weird because it's tough for us to believe it because even though the Bible never says what age they are, we're just like, no, it can't be because I've seen these shows. Mm-hmm. But it's actually kind of beautiful because Jesus calls them his little flock several times or the little ones. Mm-hmm. Like, oh.
0: They really were.
1: Yeah. I mean, it just, it puts a lot of different things in perspective when you reread stuff.

0: It's Brant and Sherry, where positivity is enforced and fun isn't faked.
1: Is AI the conclusion of Satan's promise to Eve?
2: Wow.
3: Can we lighten it up a little bit? I like having fun.
0: Real encouragement. 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
1: A question about driving around. Who do you think gets angrier on the roads, reports more road rage incidents? Would it be men or women? I just saw this thing. I thought it was very interesting.
2: Based on the people that I know, I would say probably men.
3: Yeah, it's mistaken because it's actually women, according to this
0: is
3: data.
0: Is it really?
2: Yeah. Yep.
3: So I guess what I wanted to ask you, Lizzie and Sherry,
0: oh, here
3: is
0: we go.
3: Why are you ladies so ticked off on the road all the time? Because we guys have a little more patient outlook. And so we're just kind of wondering why you guys are so...
0: I question the data.
3: So anyway, that's what it says.
2: Yeah, I question the data too. So.
0: We question the data, Brent.
4: More than 2,000 years ago, Jesus gave us the gift of a prayer. And Christians have been praying the Lord's Prayer ever since. So when we pray it, we're joining believers all around the world, from every tradition, culture, race, and nationality, and even across the 2,000 years since Jesus first taught it. These are the people we'll one day stand beside, praising God for all eternity. So when we pray the Lord's Prayer, it's a little glimpse of heaven right here on earth. We'd love for you to pray it along with us every day at 5 a.m., 9 a.m., noon, and 5 p.m. And if you'd like to lead us in prayer, just text the word AMEN to 89419.

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1: When I look at my life, all I can say is that it's a God story, and it's a miracle that I'm still standing here today. When I was 15 years old, my older brother Jacob passed away in a car accident. He was my best friend and my big brother, and ever since then, me and my family have endured some of our darkest days. But over the last few years, God has done so many incredible things in my life, and now I get to travel the country sharing the gospel and getting to stand on stages and share my testimony of what He has done in my life. And I hope that when you hear this song, it's a reminder that your life is a God story.

0: oddly refreshing.
1: Can I just go off for a second?
2: Yes, please.
1: Yes, please do.
2: By all means.
1: Please go off.
2: Yes. It's
0: refreshingly odd.
1: Unbelievable.
0: This is the Brant Hansen Show
3: 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Lord, I-

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I love singing to the music, and

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1: Maybe you feel like you're having a breakdown on Taylor Mills. That's where God can step in and do his best work. He calls it a breakthrough.
2: Welcome to the show. My name is Brant. Producer Sherry's here. You may know I get challenges every now and then. I just got another one from a bunch of guys. And it involves the pommel horse here in the studio.
3: Well, it's so interesting because all the challenges sound the same. You would almost believe that the same person has written the same.
2: Yeah, wouldn't you? And so, anyway, I will try it coming up.

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1: Hi, it's Erica. The Hubble telescope once pointed its lens to a vast area of dark, empty sky. We were just curious, the scientist said. We just wondered about the blank patch of universe. But what they found in the darkness, in the nothingness, were millions of galaxies. What looked to be empty was anything but. Because God, who made the galaxies, is always working way before we ever see the work.
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0: was able to find him and get him. He was set loose by a parrot. He lives with Baxter the kangaroo. Lives with a dozen parrots. He's not supposed to live there. It's supposed to be a bird sanctuary. They didn't know about the kangaroo. Anyway, one of the parrots figured out. You wanted to know the story. One of the parrots figured out how to open the door with its beak.
1: It's too much. So it got out. Please tell me you know this is too much.
0: Okay. All right.
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3: They got ice cream and then they sat down. And as I walked by them, the wife asked me a question about the candy wall. Her little boy started bouncing on our booth. She looked at Tommy with that fearful look of, uh-oh, don't do that. And I looked at her and I said, it's okay. 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
3: 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And he goes, we look at our son, and we just wonder what the future is for him. 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You're genuinely giving my wife and I hope that there's a place for him to be someday.
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1: Talking about getting angry in traffic, and this kind of took us by surprise, but this report says women are more apt to get angry in traffic than men are. I mean, it's a study. Mm-hmm. Take it for what you will, but why, if that's true, why would you reckon that is?
2: The only thing I can think of is that they would be too distracted. So they're busy taking care of the kids, or they're like just trying to run from one thing to the next, and they've got so many different things on their plate. So they're not really thinking of, how can I be nice to the person I don't know who's driving next to me? Mm-hmm. They're thinking, I have to get this place right now, and you're in my way, so move.
1: So really, it's a strength. It's because they're caring for so many other people that they don't have time.
0: Hey, I like that spin.
1: Yeah.
2: That's a decent spin.
1: Yeah, also, yeah, you did a pretty good job.
0: Well done.
1: Yeah. Don't have time not to be rude.
0: Right.

0: Well, I have to tell you, my kids, they belt every single song out, and it's just, it's hard right now in life, and I'm just forever grateful for you guys. Truly, it picks up me every single morning, and it just settles your heart. I am Brielle from Sandwich, Washington, and I love Spirit 105.3.
1: Dream is fading now, staring at the door. I know it's over 'cause my feet have hit the cold floor. Check my reflection, I ain't feeling what I see.

0: Grant and Sherry, where you'll feel the difference right away.
1: Yeah.
0: Refreshingly odd, oddly refreshing.
1: Yeah, you know what? That's true.
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1: Man, another challenge.
0: Another one?
1: If you're new to the show, I get this a lot because guys respect me now. Maybe not so much in high school, but...
0: But now the respect is just pouring in.
1: It is, but...
0: Yeah.
1: Dear Brant, I got this email. to finally prove yourself to us, and here's their challenge. Grab an acoustic guitar, jump up and do a full pommel horse routine in the studio with your guitar on your back, stick the dismount,
0: of course,
1: and perform a version of Rick Astley's Never Gonna Give You Up. This is from Mad Dog and the Bruisers.
0: Oh, I wouldn't think a gang named Mad Dog and the Bruisers would enjoy Rick Astley that way.
1: I don't get it.
0: Yeah, it's odd, but you're going to do it. I think you should be careful, though.
1: No, telling me. Okay. I don't want to do this.
0: All right, so the pommel horse first.
1: Yeah, I'm going to have to flip it around my back. Jump.
0: Okay.
1: Please be careful. Around the back. Here I go. Up. One.
0: Oh,
1: two,
0: my goodness. Oh, Brant, watch the cord and the...
1: Yeah?
0: Wow.

0: Wow, my goodness. And it was a wrong port in there, but who can blame you? Who can blame you?
1: I ask you guys to please just accept what I did. I don't have a wrong port in it.
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0: 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Lighthearted laughs.
1: I'm sorry.
0: And real substance.
2: Okay, sorry, really serious.
1: Oh, really important. Serious. 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
0: With even more laughs. 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

0: I feel like music can really speak to in ways that other things can't and bridge the gap in a lot of ways. I just really love the music. I feel like it's biblical, it's grounding, it fills my faith. I just love it.
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1: Hey, it's Josh. There is nowhere we go that God has not already been. Walk fearlessly today. Spirit
2: 105.3. Hey, what's up? My name is Brant, and producer Sherry is here too. In addition to all the great music this hour, one thing I wanted to talk about was knowing God. I mean, there's one way you can sort of know him. There's another way. And it's a better way. We'll talk about that too coming up.

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That's good. 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

Martin Luther said it best, pray and let God worry. 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
1: It's true. There's knowing people, and then there's knowing things about people. Mm-hmm. Like, I might have a catalog of facts about my wife. Mm-hmm. It's not the same as knowing her.
0: That's true.
1: You gotta experience people to know, like, friends in real life. Like, I know her, I know him. Well, thing is, I was thinking about, like, if you want to spend eternity with God, you might as well start really experiencing him now. Like, know him now, not just collect facts about him. Mm-hmm. That's hard for me because I'm a fact collector. Mm-hmm. I feel more comfortable with facts rather than relationships. Mm. But might as well start experiencing him now, spending time with

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2: I had a very cool idea. I'll just be honest with you.
1: Okay.
2: It's incredibly cool. How about, we're totally going to do this. I'm not even asking for permission.
1: Oh, well.
2: I know you're the producer.
1: Yes, I am, but go ahead.
2: We are the first show to blast ourselves into space.
1: Well,
2: like all these other guys are doing.
1: It's a little old, and they have millions and billions and trillions of dollars, and we have
2: right.
1: Zero.
2: No,
1: the budget.
2: Right, so the fundraising piece.
1: Okay, I'm glad you thought through that. The space blast.
2: That's where the listeners come in with this GoFundMe. Oh,

0: Grant and Sherry, where you'll walk away encouraged.
1: One thing we got to get over, to the idea that God is way out there and he's removed from everything up in heaven. That's not what's going on. He's right there.
2: Yeah, I heard someone say he is as close as your breath.
1: Yes, he's right there waiting. He's waiting.
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1: I confess, I have been the king of taking stuff out of context over the course of my life.
0: Mm-hmm.
1: Just grab a verse.
0: I think we all do that.
1: I think so too, but yeah. I wanted to just implicate myself.
0: Okay, good.
1: To make it nicer. But what I really mean is you.
0: All of us. Yeah.
1: No, but it's true. And so there's this one scripture where Jesus is talking to his disciples, these young guys.
0: Mm-hmm.
1: And he says, sell your possessions and give to those in need.
0: Mm-hmm.
1: Okay, that's a verse.
0: Yeah.
1: The wild thing is, what's wonderful about that? Well, he's actually saying go further than tithing. Like, tithing is what you get from your gains.
0: Mm-hmm.
1: So you give a percentage of what you just get. He's like, no, take the stuff you already have. Give that to the poor.
0: Mm-hmm.
1: But the verse right before that, the thing he said right before that is, it gives your father great happiness to give you the kingdom. So he's actually saying, you don't have anything to worry about.
0: You have the kingdom.
1: Yeah. Like, he's giving you everything you're going to need. So you can be wildly, wonderfully generous.
2: More than 2,000 years ago, Jesus gave us the gift of a prayer, and Christians have been praying the Lord's Prayer ever since. So when we pray it, we're joining believers all around the world, from every tradition, culture, race, and nationality, and even across the 2,000 years since Jesus first taught it. These are the people we'll one day stand beside, praising God for all eternity. So when we pray the Lord's Prayer, it's a little glimpse of heaven right here on earth. We'd love for you to pray it along with us every day at 5 a.m., 9 a.m., noon, and 5 p.m. And if you'd like to lead us in prayer, just text the word AMEN to 89419.
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4: 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I'm from Blessing Alpha's tribe in Nigeria. I love his song, Lift Me Up. 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
1: Yeah, it's just like a lifeline to God. 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

0: Brant and Sherry are oddly refreshing, and they agree.
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2: Yeah!
1: No!
3: Woo!
0: Yep, just the right kind of weird.
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1: Father, let your kingdom come. Father in heaven, thank you for this
2: Dear
1: day.
2: God, I praise you because you are always...
3: Hi, Jesus.
0: The Bible reminds us, the Lord is near to all who call on him. That's why God gave us the gift of prayer, because he wants to talk with us.
1: It's like a hotline to God.
2: Yeah, you can just dial him up.
3: Isn't that cool? Give us this
0: day. Jesus taught us to pray, to be united as one. So let's come together as one body to pray the prayer that Jesus gave us.
4: Hi, this is Jenna from Spanaway. Would you please join me in praying the Lord's Prayer? Our Father in heaven, hallowed be your name. Your kingdom come, your will be done, on earth as it is in heaven. Give us today our daily bread, and forgive us our trespasses, as we forgive those who trespass against us. And lead us not into temptation, but deliver us from evil. For yours is the kingdom, and the power, and the glory, forever and ever. Amen.
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1: Hey, this is Cece Winans. Psalm 63 talks about God's love being better than life. And that is so true. When I think of the goodness of Jesus and all that he has done, I can't help but praise God. He's worthy of all of our praise, all of our strength. The Bible instructs us to love him with all of our heart, soul, and mind. Why? Because he deserves nothing less. He is worthy of it all.

0: It's wild how when you begin your day with worship, it changes your mood. 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
1: Well, I'm getting married on Saturday.
0: Whoa!
1: And also getting baptized on Saturday.
0: Saturday is going to be incredible.
1: Yeah, so it's going to be, I think, the best day ever.
0: I agree with you. What has led up to this Saturday?
1: So you know a little bit of my story personally, Erica, about my cancer journey. I got diagnosed before I was 30. And then my boyfriend ended up proposing to me, and we found God through our cancer journey. We would just ask God for signs every once in a while, and it would be the exact signs we would ask. It got to the point where it was undeniable that God was showing up in our life. So we decided if we're going to get married, we should do it right, and we should get baptized too.
0: I think that's so beautiful. What a perfect way to start your life together in Christ.
1: Yeah, we're so excited.
0: Me too.

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1: Julia from Snohomish survived cancer. And now this Saturday, she's getting married and baptized. How beautiful is that? I'm Erica on Spirit 105.3 with Julia, and I'm wondering about this radio station. How did God use it in your life on your journey?
2: Basically, after I saw God working in my life, I turned on 105.3 and never changed it. Wow. 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
1: I'm so glad you're here, and I just gotta believe there's a song God gave you on this whole journey back to Him.
2: Oh my gosh, you just read my mind, because even just this morning, our song together, me and my fiance, is Lead On, Good Shepherd. And wow, like that's our song when we need a sign, like when we just need a little pick-me-up. And this morning was kind of one of those mornings for me. And when I got in the car, the first thing I heard was, what's your coffee order? And then the second thing I heard was Lead On, Good Shepherd. And I was like, ah, today's going to be my day.

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0: Good morning. If you're heading out of Auburn on North 167, you might notice a slow spot around 15th Street Northwest, and you're used to this. It's busy at 405, and I just want you to know I see you.
2: Yes.
0: I see that you have to deal with that slow spot every single day.
2: Wow. You are loved.
0: Yes, I just want you to know, I know. 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I'm Donna for Spirit 105.3. Donna in rare form this morning. We love it. Thank you. Breathe in some fresh island air this weekend. Get inspired at the Whidbey Island Art Festival Saturday, 10 to 6 in downtown Coopville.
3: Whidbey Island is the only place that's like green on the air quality map right now, at least in our listening area. Huh. So yeah, the air quality not super good this morning. The smoke is hanging around. Definitely will be here for most of today. But hearing that the winds are going to be changing, that's not just an expression, that's actual like weather talk coming tonight. So hopefully some relief as we head toward the weekend. Going to be another hot day today, close to 85 degrees right now, 59 for you in Gig Harbor at 544.
0: Thank you, producer Max. 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It's deciding you're done obsessing over it. And you say, Lord, I trust you with this now. And leave it with him.
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0: 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And accidents can happen when you least expect them. 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

Spirit 105.3. There is grace for you today. This song was written by a former slave trader. Think about it. He was so grateful for the grace God gave him. John Newton had to write it down. And now Phil Wickham and Crowder have a fresh spin on it.

0: best part is that Amazing Grace is for you. Spirit 105.3. Good morning. I'm Erica. The house just feels different on summer mornings. You get up for work, but the kids are still sleeping. Even the dog with one eye open is like, why are you leaving? My friend Amy woke up for work and found a note from her son in the kitchen. Maddie wanted mom to know the neighborhood wiffle ball tournament was on and that he'd be sure to get his chores done first. I love that Maddie taped the note to the coffee pot where he knew mom would find it.
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2: If you're heading out of Puyallup on East 512, it is busy through the South Hill area. Then in Auburn on North 167. It's going to be slow from Highway 18 to 277th again at 405. 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
0: Thank you, Donna. You really are amazing, and I really appreciate you. Hey, hang out with your fellow 12s in the sunshine this weekend. Watch our Hawks practice, and then enjoy the music and inflatables. Football Fest is going down this Saturday, 4:15.
3: Looking like we should have some relief in the weather by the time the weekend rolls around. However, as for today, air quality, not super great. I think the number was like 120 when I walked out the door this morning. So yeah, if you are very sensitive to that, if you have allergies, any other kind of health conditions, I would definitely recommend staying inside. Expecting to see the winds kind of switch around tonight. That should start to push some of the smoke away as we head toward the weekend. Going to be warm and sunny again today, close to 85 degrees, and right now 56 for you in Gig Harbor at 603.
0: 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And I want to pray a verse from the Bible over you this morning, too. May the God of hope fill you with all joy and peace as you trust in him, so that you may overflow with hope by the power of the Holy Spirit. Let him breathe on you.

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1: Hi, this is Steve. Jesus knew we'd be afraid. That's why he keeps reminding us to stay focused on him.

0: Spirit 105.3. My name is Erica. Don't you love when a good memory pops up? I was walking in Edmonds and I saw these stunning stargazer lilies. They're bright pink flowers, kind of speckled. And I remembered something that happened to me when I was 18 or 19 years old, working at our church daycare. And it was really hard. I loved the kids, but at the time we had a biter. Oh, very challenging. And so at one point, all the kids were at a table doing puzzles, and I was taking a little breath, but leaning up against the counter going, God, I can't do this anymore. And all of a sudden, I look over at the half door, and there was my fiance at the time holding the biggest bouquet of bright pink stargazer lilies. And my heart melted along with all the stress. It was gone. We wound up having stargazer lilies in our wedding. And even though I sneezed for the rest of the day in that classroom, I felt great.
1: 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We'll take you through the bustling British cities of England, Scotland and Wales and enjoy the historical landscapes of Great Britain. We eagerly await your presence in the spring of the

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0: Spirit 105.3. My name is Erica, and I'm so grateful we have a friend to turn to when life gets confusing. I don't know about you, but my heart just breaks for our neighbors in Spokane who've lost everything after the wildfires. And I'm reading the Bible where it says, you know, God promises to be with us when we go through the fires in life. Pastor Jesse, our pal from Grace Community Church in Auburn, is here. And Pastor Jesse, I'm reading that, but I'm also grappling with so much loss to the east of us. And I wanted to ask for your perspective this morning.
1: Erica, it's devastating for Spokane. And we also noticed the air quality change here, which draws us back to them to pray for them. And for hundreds to lose their homes and buildings and thousands evacuating, an incident like this reminds us that our home is in heaven and our confidence is in the Lord. But as we go through the tragedies, God is still faithful. He's kind. He's good. And he meets our needs. He's Jehovah Jireh. His grace is sufficient. He is still hearing prayers. He is still guiding us. And ultimately, we don't carry a spirit of defeat, but victory and overcoming. So we grieve, but we have great hope.

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2: Heading out of North Seattle on South 5, it is getting busier between Northgate and 85th. Then in Federal Way on South 5 at 272nd, we've got a crash blocking the middle lane. It is backed up to 260th. Then on North 5 out of Federal Way, we've got slow spots around Highway 18 and 188. In Auburn on North 167, it is crowded from Highway 18 to 277th again at 405. And then also on North 405 from Highway 169 to Sunset Boulevard. Traffic is from Truth for Life. 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
0: Thank you so much, Donna. Got a meowvelous idea for your weekend. Watch 70 straight minutes of funny, sweet, charming cat videos. Cat Video Fest is going down at Sip Cinemas in Seattle Saturday at 1. Producer Max, who's allergic to cats.
3: Yeah, I was going to say, that's not super good for me. And, you know, the air quality, struggling a little bit, starting to see the daylight emerge, and there is some haze out there. The smoke is going to hang around definitely for today, so we got to deal with it a little bit longer. But I think the wind is going to shift directions tonight. That should bring some relief. Temperatures are going to start to cool down as we head toward the weekend. But as for today, a little smoky out there and another hot one, close to 85 degrees today. Right now in Maltby, 56 degrees at 6:30.
0: 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I can tell you it's not 43 and 40 because I just sprayed ice cold water on my sister and I had to run for my life.

105.3. If you're in Gig Harbor and need some good news, or you're in Federal Way and need a boost of faith, find what you're looking for in Jesus. 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

If you woke up with breath in your lungs, that means God is not finished with you. 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My name is Erica. And if you've got a pulse, you've got a purpose.

0: 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Somebody's got to go through him to get to you. 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Hi, my name is Erica. We just went through the great mug cleanse here at the radio station. Lana, our fearless leader, set out all of the mugs on a table in the kitchen and said, better come grab the ones you love because the shelves can't hold all of these mugs. Pick the ones you love. The rest are going to the good old Goodwill. I ran back to that kitchen because I've got some mugs that I love. Brought them home. And now I have to go through a mug cleanse at my house.
1: 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And Christians have been praying the Lord's Prayer ever since. So when we pray it, we're joining believers all around the world, from every tradition, culture, race, and nationality, and even across the 2,000 years since Jesus first taught it. These are the people we'll one day stand beside, praising God for all eternity. So when we pray the Lord's Prayer, it's a little glimpse of heaven right here on earth. We'd love for you to pray it along with us every day at 5 a.m., 9 a.m., noon, and 5 p.m. And if you'd like to lead us in prayer, just text the word AMEN to 89419.
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1: For so many of us, church has different connotations when we think about the church. 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
1: Let's keep that going, because I love what Toby Mac just sang. 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I'm Erica for Spirit 105.3 and World Concern. 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I'm not kidding. 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They're serving people who are thirsty for clean water and hope. 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
3: In Federal Way on South 5 at 272nd, we've got a crash blocking the two right lanes. That is backing things up to Kent Des Moines Road. And it's also slowing things down on North 5 right around 272nd. Heading out of Auburn on North 167, it is busy from Highway 18 to 277th. Again, as you're trying to get onto 405, then once you're on North 405, it is busy again from Highway 169 to Sunset Boulevard. If you're heading out of Linwood on South 405, it is a struggle from Damson Road to Highway 522, and then in North Seattle on South 5, it'll be crowded from 130th to 45th Street. Traffic is from the Prayer Community and Spirit 105.3. 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
1: 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The Muppets matinee begins at 11 a.m.
4: Going to be a little bit of a smoky day out there yet again. You can see some of the haze if you're waking up. The smoke will be here today for sure, but we're hoping that some changing winds coming tonight will start to bring some relief as we head towards the weekend. We know the wildfires are still happening in Eastern Washington. We're praying for everybody that is impacted. Yes. As for us here in Western Washington, though, close to 85 degrees, another really warm summer day. I've got 54 degrees right now in Yelm at 7:04.
1: 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Something to make you smile now from Rachel Vindma. Being a parent to a teen is fun because they roll their eyes at your efforts to keep them safe, but then they call you four times while you're at an appointment because there's a gecko in their room and they need to know how to tell if the milk in the fridge is good.

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1: Hey, it's Sarah. 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

Saya Queen singing you into another summer morning in the PNW on Spirit 105.3. I'm Erica. Producer Max is here as well. So as a parent, you want to set up your child for success. And Tom's son,

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0: Peter Burton singing for you on Spirit 105.3. I'm Erica, and Peter is on the phone. It's so good to have you back on the show. And so weird how summer is really busy, but also a chance to maybe get some rest.
1: One thing I'm leaning into as a human being is trying to observe the Lord's Day. I hop off social media. Mm-hmm. I'm trying to read books that have paper that you can touch. You know, do you do anything to mark that day to try to rest?
2: You know what? What's funny is for me, Sundays for the last 20 years or so have been about getting to church and serving the church, which I believe is, it's been a big calling on my life. And so Sundays have been really busy for me. I've had to be very intentional about finding that time for me during the week. When is the time that I get to shut off, that I get to, you know, allow God to minister back to me so that I can continue to pour out? And so often, as people who work in the church or ministry or musicians or any vocation for that, at work gets so in the way, and it almost becomes an excuse. Well, I got to provide, I got to do this thing so God understands. But I have found we don't want to rest from work. We want to work from rest.
0: Whoa. Okay, we don't want to rest from work. We want to work from rest. That might be the tattoo that I get if I ever get brave enough. Wow.
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4: Heading out of North Seattle on South 5, it'll be busy from 130th to Mercer. Then in Linwood on South 405, it's crowded from Damson Road to Northeast 160th. Then in Auburn on North 167, it's going to be slow from Highway 18 to 277th, again at 405. And that continues on North 405 to Sunset Boulevard. Now out of Federal Way on North 5, it is a bit of a struggle from 320th on and off to 188th, also into Seattle from Albro Place. 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
0: Thank you, Donna, for being there for us. Breathe in some fresh island air this weekend. 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
5: I think Whidbey Island has the cleanest air in the entire state right now. Like, wow. They're the only one that was, like, green on the air quality chart. Ah. Good for them. Maybe not so good for everybody else. The air still struggling with that smoke stemming from the wildfires in eastern Washington. We're continuing to pray for everybody over there. Yeah. Hoping for some changing winds tonight. That's what the forecast is telling me. That should bring a little bit of relief for us here in like the western Washington area. Still going to be pretty warm though. We're looking at like 85 degrees. I think that's the hottest day all week. Right now, 61 degrees for you in Bothell at 728.
0: 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Something to inspire you now from Amy Cluttonotti. Sometimes the breakthrough isn't the situation changing. It's deciding you're done obsessing over it and you saying, Lord, I trust you with this now, and leaving it with him.

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0: Yeah. We praise the name of Jesus. Every day, every night on Spirit 105.3, Brandon Lake leading us there. My name is Erica. Loving the new seat covers in my car. It doesn't feel so old anymore. Gone are the coffee stains. It's absolutely amazing. Well, the other day I left work with a cupcake and I knew it wasn't going to make it home. So I ate the cupcake in the car, got out, went in. Later, my husband and I got in the car. My husband, who spent a long time putting the seat covers in, not just throw them over the seat. It's a whole process. He goes, "Are these crumps on your new car seat cover?" I was like, "Yeah, sorry, won't happen again, but it probably will." I mean, Will's treating it like it's a new car. It's really not. It's new seat covers. When the cool people want to compliment you, they say, "Yeah, you ate and left no crumbs." I actually leave crumbs, apparently.
1: More than 2,000 years ago, Jesus gave us the gift of a prayer, and Christians have been praying the Lord's Prayer ever since. So when we pray it, we're joining believers all around the world from every tradition, culture, race, and nationality, and even across the 2,000 years since Jesus first taught it. These are the people we'll one day stand beside, praising God for all eternity. So when we pray the Lord's Prayer, it's a little glimpse of heaven right here on earth. We'd love for you to pray it along with us every day at 5 a.m., 9 a.m., noon, and 5 p.m. And if you'd like to lead us in prayer, just text the word AMEN to 89419.
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you up. We're Spirit 105.3. I'm Erica. They say, do the thing that made you happy when you were 10. And for me, that was riding a bike. How about you? The wind in my hair, nowhere really to be, just a friend's house. Text in what made you feel happy as a 10-year-old right now to 89419, and you could win a 2-month supply of delicious Kameno Island coffee, because we know that makes us happy as grown-ups. 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

0: 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I'm Erica with Sweet Merrily. Hey, how you doing, girl? Hi.
1: Hi, Erica.
0: We're talking about what made you happy when you were 10 years old.
1: Yes, colorful hair scrunchies, fluorescent leggings, hyper-color shirts where they change the color when you put your hand on it.
0: I remember. We would have been besties.
1: I love all those bright colors.
0: I know. How fun. Well, Merrily, just for sharing this morning, you have won yourself something to make you feel happy as a grown-up, a two-month supply of delicious Camino Island coffee.
1: That will be awesome. I will share with the ladies at the food group in the mornings on Mondays.
0: You are so awesome. Tell me more about the food group.
1: Every Monday, there's a big van that comes from Seattle in a warehouse. And they come to our driveway and set up, and usually about 20 ladies come and shop, and it's $20, and they get lots of food.
0: Merrily, I love your heart. Enjoy every sip of that Camino Island coffee, girl.
1: Thank you, Erica.
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3: Heading out of Linwood on South 405, it is busy from Damson Road to 116th. Then in North Seattle on South 5, it's heavy from 130th into downtown Seattle. In Federal Way on North 5, slow from 272nd to 188th, also into Seattle from Mid-Boeing Field. And out of Renton on North 167, it's crowded at 405, and on North 405 to 44th, it's also a bit crowded on South 405 from Coal Creek Parkway to 30th Street. I don't know why, but I'll look into it.
0: Come on.
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0: We love her. Thank you so much, Donna. Hang out with your fellow 12s in the sunshine this weekend. Watch our Hawks practice and then enjoy live music and inflatables. Football Fest is going down this Saturday at 4:15.
4: Hoping by the weekend the smoke will clear out, but right now it is still hanging around. Air quality not so great for you this morning. The winds should be changing tonight. That's at least what the smart weather people are telling me, and it should be blowing some smoke out of this area, and we should get a little bit of relief in the air as we head toward the weekend. Still going to stay warm for the next couple of days. I think it'll be 85 today, still in the 80s tomorrow. I have 65 degrees right now in Kenmore at 8:03.
0: 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Now I want to pray a verse from the Bible over you this morning. You know, this is actually a verse I'm standing on. We wrote it on the ground of the studio before the carpet went down. May the God of hope fill you with all joy and peace as you trust in him, so that you may overflow with hope by the power of the Holy Spirit. Amen.

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0: King and Country live on Spirit 105.3. Well, live at the WAMU Theater in Seattle. This September, it's going to be awesome. Hi there, I'm Erica. Parents and technology don't often mix, right? My parents are so cool. They went to the Titanic experience in North Carolina, and it's really neat because when you walk in, they give you a ticket, and you find out at the end of the experience if you survived or not. They kind of match you to a passenger who actually was on the Titanic. So mom and dad are telling me all about it, and I said, so did you guys make it? Silence. They're like, yeah, you have to go online and put the number in, and we don't know how to do it. I'm like, you're leaving me hanging here. I gotta know.
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8: Hey, this is Cece Winans. Psalm 63 talks about God's love being better than life. And that is so true. When I think of the goodness of Jesus and all that He has done, I can't help but praise God. He's worthy of all of our praise, all of our strength. The Bible instructs us to love Him with all of our heart, soul, and mind. Why? Because He deserves nothing less. He is worthy of it all.

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1: Hi, I'm Sandra from Kent. I'm from Blessing Alpha's tribe in Nigeria. I love his song, Lift Me Up. If somebody like that still has it in him to praise God and believe in God and trust in God, why can't I?
2: Sometimes

0: We are lifting up our neighbors in Spokane who've lost everything after the wildfire. 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Pastor Jesse was hanging out with us earlier, and he was talking about how when you smell the smoke, when it looks hazy, that's a reminder to pray for our neighbors. And I love that so much, Pastor Jesse.
1: When you see that air quality rise up and the numbers close to 200, you just try to imagine what it'd be like to be over there, not to mention losing your home and not sure what the next six months bring or what the insurance coverage is. And when we read these headlines, just go to prayer. You know, when you see tragedies in Nigeria, go to prayer. When you see our leaders trying to grapple with their decisions, it's like, go to prayer, drop the resentment towards other people, walk in love, walk in truth, build people up. We're living and loving like Jesus.

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3: In Tacoma, north 5 at Highway 167, we've got a truck that has spilled its load. It looks like dirt, maybe, on the off-ramp to 167, and it's completely blocked, and it looks like it may take a while for this one to clear. Then in Federal Way on West 18 at Enchantment Parkway, hearing about a crash there that's slowing things down to I-5. Out of Renton on North 405, pretty solid from Highway 167, pretty much to Main Street in Bellevue. And out of North Seattle on South 5, it is heavy from 130th into downtown Seattle. Traffic is from KCIS. 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
4: Thank you, Donna, who has two cats, Chloe and Luca.
3: That's right. Luca's very loud and Chloe is very sweet.
4: But both are awesome. Thank you, Donna. Hey, got a meowvelous idea for your weekend. Watch 70 straight minutes of funny, sweet, charming cat videos. Cat Video Fest, which is fun to say, is going down at SIFF Cinemas in Seattle Saturday at 1.
5: Indoor activities, probably a good idea for now. The air, at least what I'm seeing, is in that unhealthy for sensitive groups category. That's what my phone says. So air quality is just a little tough with the wildfire smoke that's been in the air. Hoping that some winds will change tonight and blow that smoke out. That's what I'm seeing in the forecast. So there should be relief headed your way as soon as this weekend. Going to be a warm one today, though. Close to 85 degrees today. Still in the 80s tomorrow. 62 degrees right now in Lacey at 832.
4: 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I can tell you it's not 43 and 40, because I just sprayed ice cold water on my sister and had to run for my life.

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1: Jenna from Puyallup is already up and watering her flowers. And guess what? You're going to be doing something else, girl.
2: No way.
1: It's you. You're playing the Spirit Secret Sound.
2: Wow. Oh, my gosh. Okay, great.
1: Is this your first time, Jenna?
2: Yes.
1: Congratulations. You made it to the first time club.
2: I've been trying to get through forever.
1: I'm so happy for you because right now you've got a chance to buy more flowers later. 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
2: Wow. That would be a blessing.
1: Let's dream for a second.
2: Yes, shall we?
1: What would you do if you win this money?
2: I would definitely help all of my kids.
1: Wow.
2: Because I have 5 children. I help all of them. They're adults and they need help.
1: I get it. You're a wonderful mom. Here we go. Jenna from Puyallup. Here comes the Spirit Secret Sound. One more time. What is that?
2: Oh, I haven't seen previous guesses, but it sounds like ice dropping in a glass.
1: Let's ask the kiddos. Is it ice dropping in a glass?
3: Even though your answer is not correct, I just want you to know it was a delight to talk to you.
1: An absolute delight. And let me tell you something. This is a fun fact, Jenna. I can't explain this. I don't know how the phones work. But once you get through, you will make it through again.
2: Really? Awesome.
1: So you can try again at 12:30 with Sarah, and I hope you make it through.
2: Thank you so much, and you're such a blessing.
1: Ditto, kiddo.
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1: Hey, this is Chris with Stars Go Dim. And I don't know if you've ever been in a point in your life when you can look back and just say, oh my gosh, without God, I don't know where I would be. Looking at God and understanding how much He's done for you and knowing that the only thing that you can do is give Him the highest praise, which is holy, holy, holy.

Producer Max here. Eric is down the hall enjoying a coffee. But hey, I got some good news for you. You can listen to one more song before you have to walk into work. 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
1: Father, let your kingdom come. Father in heaven, thank you for this
2: Dear
1: day.
2: God, I praise you because you are always...
3: Hi, Jesus.
0: The Bible reminds us, the Lord is near to all who call on him. That's why God gave us the gift of prayer, because he wants to talk with us.
1: It's like a hotline to God.
2: Yeah, you can just dial him up.
3: Isn't that cool? Give us this
0: day. Jesus taught us to pray, to be united as one. So let's come together as one body to pray the prayer that Jesus gave us.
4: Hi, I'm Leanna Crawford from Kameno, and I would love to pray with you. Our Father, who art in heaven, hallowed be thy name. Thy kingdom come, thy will be done on earth as it is in heaven. Give us this day our daily bread, and forgive us our trespasses as we forgive those who trespass against us. And lead us not into temptation, but deliver us from evil. For thine is the kingdom and the power and the glory forever and ever. Amen. On earth as it is in heaven.

0: Uh-huh. Forrest Frank got us feeling thankful on what's turning out to be a pretty beautiful morning. On Spirit 105.3, I'm Erica. Boy, I've got these new car seat covers and floor mats, and my car feels brand new, even though it's like an 09.
1: Yeah.
0: And Producer Max, I know you have an old car, too.
1: It's a 2018, but yeah, I guess it's getting up there. Yeah.
0: Almost 10 years, almost double digits, right? I'm telling you, get some new car seat covers. You're going to love it.
1: Okay, I hear you, but also, maybe I should replace my spark plugs first.
0: Maybe.
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Well, I actually grew up listening to Spirit 105.3. My mom and I would jam out in the car. Yeah, it's just always been a part of my everyday. Fantastic way to start the day every morning as I'm driving into work. And just thank you. Thanks for being there.

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0: Amen to that. Peter Burton on Spirit 105.3 and on the phone, too. I'm Erica, and we're talking about taking more time to rest in life. I try to really slow down on Sundays, but Peter, you're a worship leader, and I know lots of people serve on Sundays. So how does that work for you?
1: I don't think it has to be the same for every human. You know, for me, it's Mondays are a day that I shut off. And that's the day that most of the world is getting going. But because my Sundays are taken up, I got to find another day to do that. And then I have to be very intentional. And so, yeah, turning my phone off, getting off social media, letting my team and management and people know, like, hey, this is a time where I'm not going to be very available. And you got to protect it.
0: Yes.
1: At all costs. We're a much better version of ourselves when we do that.
0: Yes, let's protect it at all costs.
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I'm Jennifer from Arlington, and I love

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And it's so encouraging to hear how so many people are loving our neighbors in Spokane after the wildfires. Like Airbnb has opened temporary housing for families who have lost their homes. 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

0: 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That is Matt Maher. My name is Sarah. How's your day going?
1: It's going really good. I got up and did my worship workout at church, and then I actually joined the Bible study for the first time because I realized it was right afterwards, and so I can go to it. So it was awesome.
0: What is the theme of this Bible study?
1: Right now we're studying James, and we did chapter 3, and we talked about taming our tongue.
0: Oh, girl.
1: Yeah, right. I just pray that, you know, like the Bible says, when we have thoughts, sometimes that we were talking about maturity and wisdom and sometimes just holding back from speaking, you know, and just holding those thoughts captive and giving them to the Lord and just knowing that his thoughts and ways are higher than ours and that whatever words do come out, that they be from him, you know.
0: Amen, Temple. Thanks for bringing a little bit of that Bible study to the rest of us today.
1: Right on.
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1: When you don't have the answers and you've got nothing, we can be humble. 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

0: 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Great food, a lot of 4-H exhibits. 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So we've got more details for you. 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

I'm Carrie from Orting, and I listen every morning to get my head right. 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
1: 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He refreshes my soul.

0: Martin Luther said it best, pray and let God worry. 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
1: I've never seen a morning the sun forgot to rise. 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

0: If you've happened to stop by a lemonade stand this summer, I wonder if you sell more if you've got that song playing. I know Teresia chose to have Spirit 105.3 going with her girls and their lemonade stand, and you've got a story to tell about it. Tell me.
1: And then this neighbor came and said, like, I heard that radio. I am a believer too. And I immediately, my eyes just light up. I had 105.3 streaming from my porch, you know, on our speakers. And so I was like, oh, yeah. So where do you live? She happened to live like a block away from us. And I told her that, oh, you know, some of ladies within our neighborhood, we have a backyard Bible study during summer. Would you like to join us? And so it was just a very sweet moment to know that, hey, the radio station connect us. Mm. It welcome all of us as a family. So that's really just bring such a highlight to my afternoon, you know, just from a simple lemonade stand, which for me, I was like, oh, this is such a hassle, right? Prepare, help the kids prepare the cookies, and then you help them, you know, haul everything. But when I see all of this neighbor that see that, hey, that's my sister in Christ. Hey, that family actually is a believer. They know that this is a safe place for them to come and be able to like ask prayers or just share our life and be rooted in Jesus.
2: Hey, pass the popcorn. Shh, movie's about to start.
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0: On the night you fall in all the pieces, you can bring your lonely heart to Jesus. What if I told you that I believe it?
1: Your chance to sing along with that one live in concert for King and Country on their way in September. Before that, this guy. He'll be here in just a few weeks, Toby Mac, in Linden, Spirit 105.3.

Actually, it's been just about a year right now. 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
1: When I look at my life, all I can say is that it's a God story, and it's a miracle that I'm still standing here today. When I was 15 years old, my older brother Jacob passed away in a car accident. He was my best friend and my big brother, and ever since then, me and my family have endured some of our darkest days. But over the last few years, God has done so many incredible things in my life, and now I get to travel the country sharing the gospel and getting to stand on stages and share my testimony of what He has done in my life. And I hope that when you hear this song, it's a reminder that your life is a God story.

0: Her name is Ann Wilson. She's going to be in our area September 12th. And I think that this would be such a great event. If you've got a young daughter in that tween age, just really looking for her identity in Christ rather than what the world has to say, that concert, Ann Wilson, when she's here in Tacoma, September 12th, that is where I would be taking my tween daughter. And then I'd have her invite a friend who needs to hear that as well. And then that girl would bring her mom and we'd go out to dinner and we'd make a whole night of it because Ann Wilson takes her responsibility as a role model very seriously. In fact, she's got this whole thing called Hey Girl Nation. Like, she just wants to pour into this next generation of girls and teenagers and let them know who they are in Christ. And her music is incredible and it's so much fun. So grab a pair of cowboy boots, get dressed up, make a memory. And I can't think of a better way to enter the school year than being filled up at Ann Wilson's concert. So gonna be here in Tacoma, September 12th. Tickets at spirit1053.com. And I'm going to have to whisper this part. I don't know if I'm supposed to tell you this yet or not, but I'm going to do it. I think we're going to have tickets to give away. I do. I think we're going to have tickets to give away, a pair for you and a pair for a friend. And that's coming up soon. But if you can't wait to win, I don't blame you. Just go snag them right now. Spirit1053.com.
1: More than 2,000 years ago, Jesus gave us the gift of a prayer. And Christians have been praying the Lord's Prayer ever since. So when we pray it, we're joining believers all around the world, from every tradition, culture, race, and nationality, and even across the 2,000 years since Jesus first taught it. These are the people we'll one day stand beside, praising God for all eternity. So when we pray the Lord's Prayer, it's a little glimpse of heaven right here on earth. We'd love for you to pray it along with us every day at 5 a.m., 9 a.m., noon, and 5 p.m. And if you'd like to lead us in prayer, just text the word AMEN to 89419.
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2: Hey, this is Cece Winans. Psalm 63 talks about God's love being better than life. And that is so true. When I think of the goodness of Jesus and all that he has done, I can't help but praise God. He's worthy of all of our praise, all of our strength. The Bible instructs us to love him with all of our heart, soul, and mind. Why? Because he deserves nothing less. He is worthy of it all.

I listened since I was a little kid. My dad would always put the radio station on for us, and it would just make us feel really happy. If we were ever fighting in the car, we put the music on, and then instantly it was super peaceful. I'm Emma.

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Lewis quote that says, "If I find that nothing in this world can satisfy, the most logical explanation is I was made for another world."

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1: Hi, it's Erica. 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
1: Father in heaven, thank you for this
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0: The Bible reminds us, the Lord is near to all who call on him. 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
1: It's like a hotline to God.
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3: Isn't that cool? 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
0: day. Jesus taught us to pray, to be united as one. 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
4: Hi, everyone. My name is Pastor Ricky. I pastor a church called Malone Assembly of God out in Alma, Washington. Would you join me for the Lord's Prayer? Our Father, who art in heaven, hallowed be thy name. Your kingdom come, your will be done, on earth as it is in heaven. Give us today our daily bread, and forgive us our trespasses, as we forgive those who trespass against us. And lead us not into temptation, but deliver us from evil. For yours is the kingdom, and the power, and the glory forever and ever. Amen.

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I trust Him with all my heart. He helps me, and my heart is filled with joy. 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
1: Hey, this is Chris with Stars Go Dim. And I don't know if you've ever been in a point in your life when you can look back and just say, oh my gosh, without God, I don't know where I would be. Looking at God and understanding how much He's done for you and knowing that the only thing that you can do is give Him the highest praise, which is holy, holy, holy.

0: That is Stars Go Dim on Spirit 105.3. My name is Sarah. If you get excited when all of the fair signs go up, if you do the Evergreen State Fair in Monroe, this one I just learned about a few years ago. Have you ever had a purple cow? It's a food option here. I'm going to let them explain it.
1: So the purple cow, it started in 1960 by the Snohomish County Dairy Women. So they have their booth, and the float is a combination of blackberry ice cream, lemon lime soda, and blackberry syrup. They have a really fun thing where if you're the 13th person in line, you get a free purple cow. They've been doing this every year. So you hear the bell ring and it's your lucky day. You get a free purple cow. So
0: I feel like now people are going to be like, after you, no after you, no after you.
1: Exactly.
0: Evergreen State Fair kicks off August 27th, runs through September 1st, and then again September 3rd through the 7th. You can find out more at spirit1053.com.
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It's not the artist, and honestly, it's not even Spirit 105.3. That's Jesus. And he's inviting you to a deeper relationship with him. 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

0: 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Sherry from Spanaway made it through. How's your summer going?
1: It's going really good. I've got visitors coming this weekend, so it's lots of cleaning and getting the house ready because I've been slacking off.
0: My mom always said that having company was the great motivator.
1: It's exactly right.
0: It's your turn for some Spirit Secret Sound. We're up over $3,000 that you can win thanks to Elite Roofing. What do you think this is?
1: Well, the guess that I was going to do, I was just checking out earlier today and I see somebody just guessed it. Mm. And so I was like, that's not going to work. But so I'm going to go with a little like BBs dropped in a jar.
0: Sure.
1: You know, like those little BBs kind of thing.
0: Yeah. Is it BBs being dropped in a jar?
2: I'm not a big fan of the word wand, but is very entertained by your guess.
0: I was too.
1: I knew that wasn't going to be it, but the sound is so, everyone's guessing all around that. And I'm like, what is it?
0: Well, you've probably heard the hint that a lot of the previously guessed answers are close. Just keep your eyes fixed there.
1: I have.
0: You're like, I
1: keep looking at them going. I've been looking and looking, so yeah.
0: I know, Sherry, and yet you find yourself playing anyway.
1: Yep, I do. I've been playing for years, so.
0: Well,
1: thank you so much, and I hope you enjoy the nice weather. Without tomorrow, the smoke's supposed to be gone, so that'd be great.
0: I know, it's going to be fantastic. Enjoy your company, and call again today, 3:30.
1: I will.
3: It's Brent and Sherry. Encouragement, insight, and joy.
4: It really is true. You have friends, and you might notice after a while, wait a second, I'm doing everything in this relationship. Nobody's stepping in here and pitching.
5: Yeah.
4: And after a while, you're like, well, wait a second, I'm done with this. That's just the way we humans are. And this is probably why it's so hard for us to relate to God's love for us and to even believe it, that he would still love me even after what I've done over the course of my life. He still loves me. His love isn't dependent on me. It's dependent on him.
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0: I feel like music can really speak to you in ways that other things can't and bridge the gap in a lot of ways. 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
1: Hi, I'm Max. Even when you don't think God is moving, He is. When you get discouraged, there could be a breakthrough right around the corner. 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

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The proof is also in every song you hear on Spirit 105.3, celebrating the one who created it all.

0: Only thing better than hearing that one right there is when it's sung in the backyard by some neighborhood kids. We had a little backyard microphone set up. My daughter and her friends were singing some songs, and then the kids wanted to join in, and we were like, what do you want to sing? And they started doing that one. And I just, all the cameras from all the parents came out that they would choose this music to share with the whole neighborhood, evidently. Don't worry, we turned the amp off after 8 p.m. But if you've got kids and this is the music that you are just having them tuck in their heart like treasure, thank you. Thank you for how you are raising the next generation. 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Like, never underestimate the power of life-giving music that is played in your home, at your workplace, in your car, even on your phone if you download the free Spirit 105.3 mobile app. Thank you for sharing hope and joy and Jesus.
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0: That's another one you're going to sing along with. I hope they do that one. Maybe if you shout it out when For King and Country are here at the end of September. If you don't have your tickets yet, I wouldn't be surprised if this one sells out nearly every time they come here. That's what happens. And so I don't want you to miss out. And maybe it's about who you invite. Who's going to hear this music for the first time? Would you join me in asking God, who should I bring to this show? And see if he puts anyone on your mind or your heart, or maybe you're inviting one of your kids and then you have them bring a friend. What if that is the start of their testimony? What if someday someone goes, hey, when did you realize God's full, deep love for you? When did you commit your life to Jesus? And they say, September 27th, 2006, I was invited to see For King and Country, and they shared the gospel. And I said, yes, I responded. Maybe. I'm saying, let's ask the Lord, who should we be inviting to this? You can find out more on the concert guide of spirit1053.com.
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1: Hi there, I'm Steve. Hey, have you heard what God says about you? 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

0: Spirit 105.3. That's Zach Williams and Ben Fuller. And, you know, God does wait for us. Sometimes we have to wait for him. Yeah, have you ever prayed? Well, even waiting for patience can be hard. Have you ever said, Lord, give me patience and make it snappy? Yeah, I know that if you're going through something hard and it doesn't seem like God is giving the answers you're looking for, that's really tough. But it doesn't mean he's not working in you and through you. The Bible says those trials that we go through, they develop endurance in us. And endurance produces character, and character produces confident hope. And because that hope is in a faithful God, that hope will never disappoint us.
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0: 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That is Torrin Wells. I am Steve. Coffee. Yeah, I got your attention. It's one of the things we need. It's just up there on the list of things we need. Hey, Erica's got some for you. Not just any coffee, but Camino Island coffee. 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
11: 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Ain't no doubt.

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3: Hi, I'm Sandra from Kent. I'm from Blessing Alpha's tribe in Nigeria. I love his song, Lift Me Up. If somebody like that still has it in him to praise God and believe in God and trust in God, why can't I?
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It just is a space for my soul to be connected to the Maker when I need it, and which is all the time. But in this crazy busy world, mom of three, working full time, it just gives me a little bit of space to stay anchored and rooted.

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1: Hi, I'm Steve. 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

0: Michael W. Smith, and for King and Country on Spirit 105.3. I am Steve. The Sounders are playing in a tournament called the Leagues Cup, and this is select MLS teams from Major League Soccer taking on some teams from the top league in Mexico. And the Sounders played yesterday against Toluca, which it turns out they're the number one ranked team in the whole tournament. So Toluca beat the Sounders 3-0. They scored. They had like 40 shots. That's a lot for soccer. Anyway, the Sounders are not out. It's like the World Cup where they play in a pool first and then they have the knockout rounds. So they're going to play again in just a few days, and on the 9th, actually. And that game will be at home in Lumen Field.
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2: 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Her little boy started bouncing on our booth. She looked at Tommy with that fearful look of, uh-oh, don't do that. And I looked at her and I said, it's okay. We built this store for him.
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2: 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And we come into a place like this, you're genuinely giving my wife and I hope that there's a place for him to be someday.
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0: Yeah, smoky and all that. If you, you know, it seems to me that when we see the smoke, it's not a bad idea to use that as a reminder to pray for Eastern Washington. So otherwise, sunny and 86 today, 84 tomorrow. We're looking at 81 on Saturday and 79 on Sunday. No rain in the forecast.

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1: Hey, this is Chris with Stars Go Dim. And I don't know if you've ever been in a point in your life when you can look back and just say, oh my gosh, without God, I don't know where I would be. Looking at God and understanding how much He's done for you and knowing that the only thing that you can do is give Him the highest praise, which is holy, holy, holy.

That is Cyrus Godin and Holy on Spirit 105.3. All right, so we're getting ready to play the Spirit Secret Sound. There's $3,045 in the piggy bank from Elite Roofing. And I'm just going to give you a little bonus here because you may not have remembered to check the guesses that have already been guessed. So I'm going to give you a couple of things that it's not. It is not a rattlesnake. I think that's a good thing. It's not coins. It's not cutting lettuce. It's not a ring toss game at the fair. So you know what it's not? The question for you to answer is, what is it?

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2: Hello?
1: Who is this?
2: This is Felicia from Yelm.
1: How are you today?
2: I am doing well. How are you?
1: I'm great. What you got on the to-do list this weekend?
2: Not a whole lot. Just spending time with family. We're helping my nephew learn how to ride a bike.
1: Love it. What would you say if I were to tell you you were caller number 9 and you got a chance to play the Spirit Secret Sound?
2: Oh, I'm so excited.
1: Yes. Well, you are in fact caller number 9, so you get a chance to play for $3,045 plus an extra $500 to bless somebody with. What would you do with that $3,000, and who would you bless with the $500?
2: I would probably use the $3,000 to catch up on some bills, maybe spoil myself a little bit, and then I would give the $500 to my mom just because she's really blessed me in the last couple weeks.
1: Yeah, I have a feeling your nephew might be trying to upgrade a new bike, too.
2: He might be.
1: All right, well, let's see if we can make all that happen. Thanks to our friends at Elite Roofing. Here we go. I'm going to play the secret sound. I'll play it one more time. What are you hearing?
2: I think we are going to go with the answer of pouring coffee beans into like a cup or grinder.
1: Very Pacific Northwest-y of you.
3: Oh, man. It was a good try. Pet your dog and you'll feel better. I hope you have a dog. Man.
1: Do you have a dog you can go pet, Felicia?
2: I don't, but I have a cat, so I'll be okay.
1: You know what? That's just as good in my book.
2: Yes, thank you so much.
1: Of course, call again tomorrow at 8:30 to play with Erica and Max.
4: 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These are the people we'll one day stand beside, praising God for all eternity. So when we pray the Lord's Prayer, it's a little glimpse of heaven right here on earth. We'd love for you to pray it along with us every day at 5 a.m., 9 a.m., noon, and 5 p.m. And if you'd like to lead us in prayer, just text the word AMEN to 89419.
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More God time. What if traffic is actually a chance to feel more positive and peaceful, all because you had more time with Jesus on the road this afternoon? 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
1: I'm Josh. God calls us not to just be peacekeepers, but to be peacemakers. Step into that today. Spirit
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3: And a good afternoon. It's a challenging Thursday already. Northbound 5 and Shoreline at 175th, an earlier accident on the side of the road. It slows from Northgate, then a brief break, and it slows again north of 185th up to just north of the Kingston-Homish County line due to a collision block in the right lane. That's about a 25-minute drive overall. Getting into Everett, it's about 35 minutes from 526, the Boeing Freeway, off and on up to Marysville. Southbound 5, about an hour from North Gate down past Denny. South 405, heavy through downtown Bellevue, 520 to Lake Washington Boulevard. That takes about 40 to 45 minutes. And on the ferries, a two-hour wait at Mukilteo, 1 hour at Edmonds. 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

0: 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Hi, I'm Steve. And hey, we've got something fun we'd like to invite you to. It's September 5th. Christus Senior Living and Spirit 105.3 are doing a free outdoor movie night made possible by our friends at Washington Elder Law. We're going to be watching the movie Toy Story. Yeah, Saturday, September 5th. It's at the Wolseley Stadium Lawn in Shoreline. 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
2: 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And as I walked by them, the wife asked me a question about the candy wall. Her little boy started bouncing on our booth. She looked at Tommy with that fearful look of, uh-oh, don't do that. And I looked at her and I said, it's okay. 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
0: Seattle weather. Well, as nice as it is in Seattle, things are not good in Spokane right now. They are getting what they don't want, which is sunny and hot. 94 today, 96 tomorrow. It's going to stay in the 90s. Pray for Spokane and Central Washington. Meanwhile, Seattle, sunny today, 86, and mostly sunny tomorrow, high 84.

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Martin Luther said it best, pray and let God worry. 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

0: Elevation Rhythm on Spirit 105.3. Hi, I'm Steve. So, school starting next month, and you're probably at least thinking about getting school supplies, right? Maybe not. Maybe you wait till the last minute. I don't know, but here's the point. The point is that there are kids that aren't going to have what they need, and we can help make sure they do. Our school tools drive is back thanks to Pacific Christian Academy, our partners in this. Now, here's what you do. We have an Amazon wish list that makes it so easy. You just go on there, a few clicks, and you've made the donation. You can that way you don't have to guess what the kids need. You'll know. And you also don't have to deliver anything anywhere. And the donations will directly benefit our neighbors through We Love Our City Federal Way. Special thanks to Pacific Christian Academy for helping to build dreams one backpack at a time. You can get that wish list by texting the word school to this number, 89419.
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2: And a good afternoon. Southbound 5, it's about an hour drive today. Northgate down to Denny. Northbound 5, about 15 minutes from Michigan to James, then an extra 10 Denny to the Ship Canal Bridge. And then it's slow again, 175th up to just north of the King Snohomish County line due to a couple of earlier problems. And an extra 30 minutes from 526 up to 529 in Marysville. Southbound 405, heavy 520 to Lake Washington Boulevard takes you about 35 minutes or so there. And leaving Paulsbo up to the Hood Canal Bridge could take you about an hour on northbound Highway 3. Traffic is from the Spirit 105.3 Family Newsletter. 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

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Hi, it's Erica. Do you hear God whispering to you today? 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I've got so much for you to look forward to. 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

0: 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Hi, I'm Steve. I have a pretty good idea of where I want to be. I would be. It's not where I want to be, no. I didn't come to Jesus till I was 30, and I remember the person I was back then. Some things are the same. There's a lot about the old me I wouldn't want to have anything to do with. I don't know about you. Have you been through that kind of transformation? Or maybe you've known Jesus as long as you can remember. That's awesome. And if you haven't yet, if you are just thinking this through and you'd like to know Jesus, we've got some help for you. Just go to spirit1053.com/whoisjesus.
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1: For my entire life, I always struggled with self-worth and believing that I was actually worthy of love. It felt like no matter where I turned, I never felt good enough. But one day, I decided that I no longer wanted those voices to rule my life. I remember the day I wrote the song I wanted to write about my identity in Christ, a reminder for you and for me of the truth, that you are a child of God and that you are so deeply loved by Him. And the truth is, no matter what you've been through or what you've done, Jesus loves you and He wants a relationship with you. I'm Megan Woods, and this is my song, The Truth.

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I want my kids to be worshiping the Lord. And consciously, when we're listening to Spirit 105.3, it's constant worship and praise to Jesus. And it's just something that really can settle in the heart. And it changes your day. It changes the outlook. And it changes the way that we can look at people. It's something that I want my kids to experience every day.